0: news. We've got a whole new century waiting for us out there.
1: Yeah, and maybe sometime in the new century, your father will learn how to talk to our oven.
2: Well, maybe by then ovens will read our minds. But hey, as long as we're all...
0: Next. Who knows? We've got a whole new century waiting for us out there.
1: Yeah, and maybe sometime in the new century, your father will learn how to talk to our oven.
2: Well, maybe by then ovens will read our minds. But hey, as long as we're all here and happy and together for the holidays, who cares if I burned our Christmas?

Thank you for joining us on Walt Disney's Carousel of Progress. We hope you've enjoyed this tribute to the 1964 Carousel of Progress from the New York World's Fair. Please gather all of your personal belongings and exit through the doors located at the back of the theater. Have a great big beautiful day. And remember, tomorrow is just a dream away.

0: LTS go.
1: Milo?
2: Milo go.
1: Inco?
0: Inco is go.
1: STM?
3: STM go.
1: STE?
4: Go flight.
1: GC?
4: GC is go.
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7: 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Surgeon,
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7: Network,
1: go flight.
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6: 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They're all yours.
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1: All hands on the control stick. Pull back. Pull back. Left. Pull left. Watch the canyon walls. Now right. Ease it left.
3: They're coming in too hot.
1: Back to center. Hold it steady.
0: Runway ends in 1,000 feet.
1: Pull back.
0: 200
1: feet. Watch the barrier.
0: 50 feet.
1: Pull back. Hang on. Down and clear.
0: Location, canyon edge. Alert.
1: Don't move a muscle. Good work, team. You made it to the landing site. Welcome to Mars, and welcome to the astronaut tour.
4: Okay, heads back, releasing restraints. Now, push the restraints up, gather all your belongings, and follow the arrows to the advanced training lab for further training.

0: 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We're at the threshold now. And while it may look fantastic, remember, it's all possible.
1: Attention Horizons passengers. You are invited to choose your own flight path back to the future port. Please look down at the lighted panels in front of you. 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

0: So here we are today.
1: Thanks, Phil. You could just drop me back at Jeopardy. I think I'm ready to get back to the game and kick Judy's big
0: old... But wait! To play the game, you have to know where energy comes from. You have to know where it's gonna come from. And how to use it more wisely. See, this is a really big story.
1: You heard the man. This is a big story. From now on, we're dreaming in widescreen. Wider! Wider! I sound like a dentist, don't I? Hook everybody, rest and spit! Just kidding, not you, sir.
0: We'll start with the sun. It's where most of our energy comes from, and it's at the heart of some bright ideas for tomorrow.
1: Like what, Bill Nye the Science Guy?
0: Like solar energy. Solar mirrors are one way to convert the sun's energy into electricity.
1: Cool. I mean, hot. I mean, coolly hot, or hotly cool. So why don't we just make everything solar?
0: Not so fast. For one thing, it's not sunny enough everywhere. And although the sunshine is free, solar electricity still isn't that cheap. But it's getting there.
1: Okay, in the meantime, let's just pick another category.
2: All right.
0: Today, we're using the clean energy of moving air, wind, to generate electricity.
1: Well, then why don't we just get a bunch of wind farmers to harvest a big old crop of wind?
0: We're starting to, where it's windy. But remember, to power a whole city, you need a whole lot of windmills.
1: And when the wind stops blowing, we'd be left in the dark, wouldn't we?
0: No way, we just switch to another source of energy.

0: I'm guessing this big red rock isn't going to give us energy when we need it.
1: No, but this big gray wall might. It's clean and efficient.
0: I know this one. Come on, quiz me.
1: Okay. Hydroelectric power plants convert the energy of falling water into electricity and are renewed by this natural resource.
0: What is rain?
1: Correct.
0: So we just build more dams and our energy problems are solved.
1: Not quite. We've already used many of the best sites. And sometimes building a dam can be pretty hard on an ecosystem.
0: Seems like there are pros and cons to every one of these. What gives?
1: Well, Alan, there are no easy answers. The sun, water, geothermal steam, even wood all contribute. Right now, these renewables provide about 10% of the world's energy. But we can expect them to be playing a lot bigger role in the decades ahead.
0: That's great, Bill, but we still need a heck of a lot more energy. Where's it coming from? And do you have a curling iron?
1: Come on, I'll show you. Let's hitch a ride with the solid fossil fuel.
0: Oh, I know this one. What is coal?
1: Correct. And we've discovered 2 centuries worth.
0: Whoa. What about global warming?
1: It's a hot topic with lots of questions. And it's one of the big reasons scientists are working on ways to burn fuel like coal more efficiently than ever. Ellen, what do you know about gas?
0: Well, if your stomach's bothering you, I could get you some club soda.
2: No.
0: Oh, you mean natural gas.
1: It's clean burning. And at the rate we're going, we're set for about 60 years.
0: 60 years? That's only 10 more years than 50. 20 more than 40. 30 more
1: than... Don't worry. We're always finding more natural gas all the time. But we do need to use it wisely. So, Ellen, how long have you been driving?
3: Whoa!
0: Sorry, pal. Alrighty. What's next? Oh, what is black gold, Texas tea, swimming pools, movie stars? What is the Beverly Hillbillies? I mean, what is oil?
1: Right. It's our main source of energy, and we found enough to last at least 50 years.
0: That's all?
1: We're far from running on empty. We've got some pretty far out ways of finding more. Satellites are one of the tools we use in our search for hidden deposits, but there are others.
4: Really? You know... Houston, I think we have a problem.
1: That's because many of the easily reached petroleum deposits have already been tapped.
4: Hello?
1: Most new discoveries will come from once inaccessible or hard to reach places.
0: Wait just a minute. There's oil here?
1: Actually, the oil is buried way deep under the ocean floor.
0: Oh, well, then I guess we can't get to it. So, where to next?
1: Oh, hey, don't give up. We can reach the oil with offshore drilling platforms like this. We're going in. Dive!
0: Bill,
1: dive!
0: Bill,
1: dive!
0: Bill.
1: Some drilling platforms are so tall, they would tower over the Empire State Building. I mean... That's big!
0: Oh, great. Just what my nightmare needs. Big old human munching, bone crunching, Ellen lunching shark. Take her up, Captain! Rise! Rise! Where are we now?
1: The world of atomic power! See, today we take atoms like these and split them apart to release energy. It's called fission. Hold on! Nuclear energy is expensive and highly controversial.
0: So I guess there's never going to be just one answer.
1: But if we keep using our brain power... We'll have lots of choices for the future. Maybe even unlock the power of the stars. Fusion power.
0: I'm beginning to see the light.
1: Actually, I think it's double jeopardy, Ellen.
2: Attention Horizons passengers. Our travels will be briefly delayed. Please remain seated. Your vehicle will begin moving again at any moment. Please remain seated. We'll resume our journey shortly. Thank you. Please remain seated. Your vehicle will begin moving immediately. Remain seated, please. Your journey is resuming now.

Attention Horizons passengers. Our travels will be briefly delayed. Please remain seated. Your vehicle will begin moving again at any moment. Please remain seated. We'll resume our journey shortly. Thank you. Please remain seated. Your vehicle will begin moving immediately. Remain seated, please. Your journey is resuming now.

Attention, ladies and gentlemen, general knowledge.

Nobody ever had a thought that came to them from out of the blue. It came to them because of the work that goes on in their cranium command. Now, in case you're wondering what is a cranium command, listen up, because I'm going to tell you. This is a head, a noggin, the old bean. This upper part that covers your brain is called your cranium. And although each one may be different on the outside, inside, they're essentially the same. For here, in the upper part of your brain, you all possess a cranium command control center. It's your mental processing department, your headquarters, your cockpit. And here, in your seat of thought, is where your cranium commander sits. More commonly, this

0: 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Tactics like thinking, feeling, remembering, imagining, creating, communicating, making decisions. But there's more to your captain's duties than this, because each and every one of you in this room learns something new with each passing day. Captain Cortex is under orders to take this information, analyze it, and find new ways to use it. Find new ways to help you be a better thinker, creator, decision maker. It's also your captain's responsibility to do this continually throughout his or her tour of duty, which is every day of your entire life. And it's the way in which your captain performs these duties that makes you unique, a personality unto yourself. It's what separates you from all other living things. So stand tall. Be proud that you have such a hard-working captain at your controls. And the next time someone asks you, who's the brains in this outfit? You can say,
1: why, it's my Captain Cortex.

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0: How much time do we have left?
1: Not much. Uh-oh, the audience is already seated. Where's Professor Zelinsky?
0: I don't know.
1: Hello, everybody. We'll be with you in just a minute, as soon as we find the guest of honor.
0: Look! There he is!
1: Mr. Zelinsky!
0: Well, hello! As you can see, I used my shrinking machine to not only shrink my size, but also my personal hover pod. Now I get 22 miles to the teaspoon. Whoa! Watch out! Those blades are sharp! Oh, hi! How you doing? Having a good time? Anyway, this machine combines speed, altitude, and hovering capabilities, left and right, all controlled by this little delicate piece of machinery. Whoa! Oh! Whoa! Nothing to worry about! Whoa! Watch out! You know, I didn't invent an emergency brake yet, but I'm in full control! Watch your head! Now what do we do?
1: Start the show!
0: Go!
1: We're not ready.
2: 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Ladies and gentlemen, the chairman of the Imagination Institute, Dr. Nigel Channing.
3: Oops. Thank you, and welcome to our annual open house. On this day each year, we recognize our most innovative scientist, and this year the award is going to a true genius. At the moment, he is only a little man, but believe me, he has big ideas. Ladies and gentlemen, I give you...
0: Let's find my control box!
3: Zelinsky, watch out for the...
0: Oh!
3: Sign!
0: Sorry, I'll pay for that!
1: Easy.
0: Whoa! I'm okay! No problem!
3: Well, the professor certainly knows how to make an entrance. Not to mention an exit.
4: Get that man back here immediately.
5: Yes, sir. Oh, hurry up.
6: By the way.
3: Well, we seem to have a little time on our hands, so why don't we... Why don't we meet the inspiration behind the perspiration? Let's meet the professor's wife, without whom the professor would not be
4: wherever he is today.
3: Let's meet Diane Zelinsky.
7: No, no, really, no. I'm sorry, but I've got to go help find Wayne. Nikki, you watch Adam, okay? Quark, fetch Daddy.
3: Hello, Diane.
7: Hello. Nice to see you. Bye-bye.
3: Wait.
7: Here we go again, Quark.
3: Well, why, Diane? Why don't we meet the rest of the professor's family, his two sons, Nick and Adam? What is that?
8: It's my python, Gigabyte.
4: Snake!
8: Didn't want him in the van.
3: Why would you leave him in a van? And does he also have a dangerous reptile secreted about his person?
8: He brought Photon.
3: A snake?
8: His mouse.
3: A mouse? How cute! Let's see him! Oh, Photon! And what do you feed Photon?
9: Jelly beans, boogers, and pizza.
10: Anyone find Zelinsky yet? Over.
3: Well, if the professor were here, we would be demonstrating his dimensional duplicator.
8: I can do it.
3: What?
8: I spent time in the lab with my dad.
3: Why should I entrust the most expensive piece of research equipment to a boy with a snake around his neck?
8: Because I can turn it on.
3: Right! Bring on the duplicator. Oh, this dimensional duplicator was developed right here by the professor. This fantastic machine can make exact replicas of any object at all.
11: Insert item to be duplicated now.
3: Now, as I understand it, Nick, all you do is you drop the object into the chamber, you press the button, and presto! It's so easy, even a child can do it. So now all we need is something to duplicate.
11: Commencing copy mode.
8: What? Adam! Get down, you're not supposed to play on that!
1: No,
3: quickly, turn the machine off! Ted, turn it off!
8: I don't know how!
5: What do you mean you don't know how? I thought you said you knew how to work it!
8: He only showed me how to turn it on!
5: Oh, great! Well, pull the plug!
8: There is no plug!
1: Cut the power!
8: It's got nuclear power or something!
1: Cut it!
5: It's nuclear what?
1: Where are all the mice going?
8: Towards the theater!
5: Into the audience?
8: What do we do about the mice? Quick, get hold of the generator! We'll generate a big cat!
3: Well, of course we only did this so we could demonstrate Professor Zelinsky's no-mess hollow pet.
8: How my dad built it.
1: Really?
3: It's perfect for those who long for the companionship of a pet, but not of the associated mess or mice.
6: Give me more power.
8: Too much! Too much!
3: Professor Zelinsky, care to drop in and join us?
11: Don't worry, this baby stops on a dime. Anybody got a dime? Okay, hit it towards me. Hit it!
8: Dad, you need some help? Dad?
3: Is he all right?
8: He's okay, he's back to normal.
6: Size, anyway.
11: Over here.
12: You got to wait. Gotta work out a couple of kinks in that thing, but otherwise it flies beautifully.
11: Oh, sorry for the delay, everybody. But strange things can happen when you're the size of a cocktail weenie. Just ask my son Nick, he'll tell you about it.
3: Professor, maybe this isn't a good day to demonstrate the shrinking machine.
11: Oh, nonsense. It's a great day for it. Now, what were we gonna shrink?
1: Bring out the family!
3: The family?
11: Oh, no, just their luggage. You see, that's the amount of luggage that the average family takes on vacation. But now, with the help of my new, more powerful shrinking machine, all that luggage is going to fit right comfortably in the palm of my hand.
13: Activation.
3: Dad? Zelinsky, what's going on?
11: He's under control here.
3: Are you sure?
11: Don't worry, I just have to reach for this thing.
3: I'm trying to give a demonstration here, Zelinsky.
11: There's a switch over here that I'm having a hard time
3: just turn it off.
8: Which one?
3: I'm going to do something else.
11: The blue one.
8: Five. They're all blue.
11: They are?
3: Please make sure you have your safety goggles firmly secured on your forehead.
8: Are you kidding? Look out!
14: Don't just stand there. Get Zelinsky.
8: Yes, sir. It's okay. Don't worry, everybody. I've been through this before. Dad! Dad, we're down here!
15: Everybody okay in there?
8: Watch it, Dad. I'm down here.
15: Oh, there you are, Nick. Sorry, everybody. The machine blew a fuse. I got some more in my office. I hope.
8: Good luck!
1: Wayne, thank goodness you're all right. Is everything okay?
11: Honey, I shrunk the audience.
1: You what?
11: I'll be right back.
1: Wait, where's Nick?
8: Mom! Hey, Mom! I'm down here! I dropped my snake. I think he might be over there. Can you find him for me?
3: She didn't land on anyone, did she?
8: Mom!
3: Don't worry. She'll be fine. Look. Just stay in your seats, ladies and gentlemen, and we'll blow you up as soon as possible. You know what I mean.
8: Be careful with us! And don't jump or anything! They should be used to this by now. Uh-oh! Here comes trouble!
9: Ooh, little people!
8: Alright, don't even think about it! Adam! You almost blinded us! What are you trying to do? Look, Brad! You don't think?
9: I'm used to the little people, the mom.
8: Adam! Adam, don't pick us up! No! Whoa! Adam! Slow down! Whoa! Adam, put us there! Hey!
15: Adam, easy, Adam.
8: Get in the theater!
15: Easy!
8: Get in the theater! Adam!
15: Come on, Adam.
8: Whoa! Wait! Hey, look, we're on TV! Adam. Whoa! Adam! Stop! Stop!
15: Don't touch that.
8: Stand still, Adam!
16: Interesting.
1: Hey, go find Professor Zelinsky.
8: Okay. Get my dad.
1: Adam, go. Just watch
8: Adam,
1: for your girl,
8: turn around.
1: Okay?
9: Hi, Mom. Look what I got.
17: Adam Zelinsky,
8: Mom.
17: You put that
8: Mom.
17: Theater back where you found it right now. March, young man.
8: Listen, Adam.
15: And for goodness sake, don't drop them.
8: Adam.
13: All right?
18: Don't!
13: On second thoughts, Adam, maybe you should just give it to me. All right?
18: Not again!
13: Come on, Adam.
18: No!
13: Just
18: not again!
13: The theater.
18: Oh, Adam!
13: Thank you. Okay, okay. Just put it down gently. Put it exactly where it was. Otherwise, the exits won't line up. Down. Good boy. Zelinsky, have you fixed that thing yet?
19: Hold on.
18: Oh, no! Gigabyte! Don't make any sudden movements. I haven't fed him yet today. Help! Somebody! Down here with... Bob! Way to go, Quark!
17: No, Nikki. If these kind of things don't stop happening, no one is going to invite us anywhere.
18: Mom, just tell Dad to hurry before one of those Disney sweeping people comes through.
17: Okay. Come on, Adam.
13: He's fixed it! See? I told you everything would be fine. Zelinsky, this had better work. Otherwise, the Institute will be ruined. Think of all those tiny losses.
18: Hold on, everybody. Here we go. Way to go, Dad.
12: Hey, little buddy.
7: You did it, honey.
20: Nick, you were so brave.
3: So, it is with great pleasure that I present the Inventor of the Year Award to Professor Wayne Zelinsky.
12: Thank you very much. You know, when I began tinkering in my attic just a few years ago,
18: yeah.
12: Nick, I'm in the middle of my acceptance speech.
18: You got a big problem.
12: How big?
18: Humongous.
7: Wayne, you didn't.
12: Honey, I did. I blew up the dog.
7: Awesome!
3: Bring in the curtain! Bye, everybody! See you again same time next year! With any luck.
12: Stay quiet.
3: Ring that door!
12: Stay boy!
20: Hurry, call security!
18: Work it! Get over here!
7: Oh, watch out for his
18: dead.
7: Tail!
18: Man,
3: not dead! Your dog is crushing Institute property!
12: Stay quiet!
20: No!
12: Stay boy!
3: Help! Call the SPCA! Call the Quark. National
18: come
3: Guard!
18: Here, come here! Come here, Quark!
12: Come on, Quark! Sit!
18: No, no, no,
12: don't sit!
7: Bad boy, Quark! You know better than that!
3: Bring this dog! Try and get in the cable!

0: It's nice to meet you. And this is my assistant and good right arm, Figment.
1: I understand you're in charge of some very creative things. I would think that would be terribly interesting.
0: Right you are, for right in there, imagination's everywhere. The visions once inside your head exist inside that place instead. Imagination is my game, the sparks of which ignite the flame of your own creativity. And that's real great for you and me.

0: All human actions, our thoughts, functions, and motions are the result of a complex communications network called the nervous system. Electrical impulses, triggered within our brains, travel an intricate system of nerves through the spinal cord, allowing information to flow between our body's billions of nerve cells. Recent research is providing doctors with a new understanding of our brain's inner workings, exploring not only the ways our nervous system functions, but solutions to the injuries and diseases which can cause it to falter. Jannie Smith was a pre-med student, model, and world-class athlete training for the Honolulu Marathon when a gunman's bullets cut short her plans and dreams.
1: I was shot four times in the back, and the bullets severed my spinal cord and left me paralyzed from the chest down.
0: In the past, people with paralysis, able to use but a limited portion of their damaged nervous system, found themselves confined to a wheelchair. Yet Jannie, unwilling to give up her active pursuits, continued to race in international competition.
1: I was a good athlete. I was a wheelchair athlete. I exercised. I was literally spending my full time in training, taking meticulous care of my body. And despite everything I was doing, I had the heartbreak of getting up every day and watching my legs falling apart, watching my body deteriorate. I didn't want to wait 5 or 10 years. I wanted something for now.
0: Jannie's search for solutions led her to Dr. Gerald Petrovsky, a research scientist working to develop technology that would allow people with paralysis to keep their muscles healthy. His creation, called active physical therapy, relied upon a process known as functional electrical stimulation, FES for short.
2: Electrical stimulation works in a manner very similar to the way in which your brain controls movement. When you think move, a thought originates in the brain and travels down the spinal cord through connecting nerves called interneurons. With electrical stimulation, we apply electrodes above one of the nerves. Electricity goes into the body, causes the nerve to fire, and therefore causes the muscle to contract again.
0: Although there is no cure for paralysis and no way to restore damaged nerves, active physical therapy allows people with paralysis to restore circulation throughout their entire body.
1: I saw how my legs once again became muscular and shapely. I saw how the swelling disappeared from my ankles so that I no longer had to be as concerned about developing serious problems like blood clots. Essentially, I just felt that I looked better, I felt better, and I felt a lot better about myself. I had to worry about having health problems that come from being paralyzed a lot less.
0: Jannie, a registered nurse, soon joined Dr. Petrovsky in his continuing rehabilitation efforts, first as a patient, then as a fellow researcher. Together, the two devised a system by which people with paralysis could not only keep their muscles healthy, but actually use them to walk. Dr. Petrovsky explains.
3: When she hit the push buttons, it told the processor she was wearing on her belt that she wanted to take a step with one leg or the other. The device then put electricity through a series of wires through electrically conductive clothing, like you see here, that she wore. And by wearing this, what's actually called a transcutaneous transducer garment by its manufacturer, Biostimutran, we just call it hot pants. And by wearing her hot pants, she was able to have her legs activated again so she could take steps.
0: Although FES doesn't allow walking in the usual sense, it provides a system of flexible leg bracing and computer-activated motion that simulates the walking process.
1: To be able to get back up on your feet, to look people in the eye, to have just the psychological advantage of standing up, I think is really wonderful. To be able to do little things like stand in someone's arms and dance is incredibly special.
0: While the success of any individual therapy may depend upon the cause and degree of spinal cord injury, research has shown that a person's health and motivation are key factors in the rehabilitation process. For Jannie Smith, leg bracing and the FES system, though still under development, have restored an active lifestyle. 5 years after first being paralyzed, she returned to walk in the Honolulu Marathon.
4: Jerry, look what my legs can do.

0: have just made one of my dreams come true.
1: People that see me don't believe I'm the same person. They look at my legs. I look so normal and healthy, and I'm strong. I'm out of the, you know, I was spending time in the hospital before. I was having all sorts of health problems. And now I'm strong, I'm healthy, and I'm very happy. And I'm walking just like I always knew I would.
2: Christopher Reeve, the actor best known for his portrayal of Superman, has served as a spearhead for new funding and research to treat paralysis after being paralyzed himself in a horse riding accident in 1995.
3: Now, one of the smartest things we can do about disability is to invest in research. When we put our minds to a problem, we find solutions. So many dreams at first seem impossible. And then when we summon the will, they soon become inevitable.
2: New understanding of the way nerves function and the damage caused by spinal cord injury has led to new medication and treatment. One recent advance involves the steroid drug methylprednisolone. If administered soon after injury, it can significantly reduce nerve damage, protecting sensitive membranes and helping to speed recovery.
3: We are on the way to getting millions of people around the world, millions of people around the world like me, up and out of these wheelchairs.
2: As research continues, doctors strive to learn more about the way injured nerves can continue to function. While there is hope for the future, for now, the emphasis remains on prevention. Safety is the best medicine.
4: Autism. It's been called an invisible wall. An unusual brain disorder affecting 350,000 people nationwide. Autism distorts the most basic mental functions: language, perception, reality. Autistic people live in a private world, often without speech, friends, or sometimes even a sense of their families. While the cause of the disease remains a mystery and there is no cure, new understanding is providing ways to cope with autism, offering hope for the future. Joseph Sullivan, now in his 30s, lives in a home with two other autistic men in Huntington, West Virginia. Although born with autism, Joseph, like many autistic people, seemed very advanced at an early age.
5: Well, he had quite a few words at age one and was very curious and always had a little impish smile on his face as though he was very entertained by the world. At about 18 months, I wrote in my journal, Joseph doesn't talk much anymore.
6: His behavior was very hard to manage, but I felt the reason I couldn't manage him was that I couldn't reach him. I would talk to him, and he would act as though he hadn't heard.
4: Despite being in the middle of a large, healthy family of seven children, over the years, Joseph became increasingly withdrawn, different from his brothers and sisters, sometimes lost in a private world. Joseph was diagnosed with autism. Yet Joseph is a special type of autistic person, called an autistic savant. In spite of his disorder, he has specialized abilities which seem amazing or even impossible to normal people.
5: Then we discovered that he could do simple arithmetic in his head. And it wasn't until he was about 11 or 12 that we discovered he could multiply in his head.
6: What's 585 times 235?
7: 137,475.
6: Right, okay. 315 times 640.
7: 201,600.
4: Right. Joseph has other unusual abilities, like a skill called calendar calculation, which allows him to identify the day of the week for any date in the 20th century.
7: December 25, 1901. That is on a Wednesday.
4: And a musical gift rare even among skilled musicians. Perfect pitch.
7: B minor 7. D major.
8: He has a very strong feeling for numbers and music. It's almost, it's like a language for him that he responds to the way we do words.
5: Fascinating as it is, it doesn't really matter if you don't have the social skills to deal with other people and to deal with life.
4: Lacking social skills, autistic people must be taught how to function in the world outside their minds. The constant example of others helps demonstrate and reinforce appropriate behavior. Joseph has grown and learned well through the years. He's what researchers call high functioning, and his special facility with numbers allows him to work part-time each week, filing books at the Huntington Public Library.
9: My goals with Joseph have been to prepare him to work in an environment with the public so that he can make a living for himself. We have a job to do, and it's a very important job that Joseph does, because if Joseph was not here, we would have to hire someone to do that job.
4: Researchers are just beginning to unlock the range of thoughts and emotions that remain hidden behind autism's invisible wall. Experience has shown that touch can play an important role, providing comfort and reassurance. And a new field of study called facilitated communication is exploring ways to use this touch to aid in autistic expression. The technique requires a facilitator to help the autistic person type out messages on a keyboard, both by isolating the index finger and steadying the hand to assist coordination.
5: We've always said it was an expressive language disability. We were just so handicapped and not wise enough to know how to get it out. What's interesting is that the high-functioning people are not responding to facilitated communication. I know of no one in the country who's gotten a Joseph to do facilitated communication and been successful. It seems that the best candidates are the ones who have very little language.
10: It's almost as though suddenly we have a window that we never had before.
4: Successes like these are just the beginning. As research continues and technology improves, the innermost secrets of that mysterious creation, the human brain, may be ignited and brought to light.
11: There'll come a day, not far away, when living out in outer space is no big deal. That day began the day that man first put his mind to work and came up with the wheel. Sometimes it takes a few mistakes before a great idea takes wing and starts to fly. But the progression and foundation of our means of transportation all resulted from a man who said, let's try. Beneath the ground, there once was found a large supply of high-grade oil and natural gas. While on the shore, a dinosaur would stand and watch the prehistoric era pass. Men worked today to find a way to stretch the fuel supply, which now has gotten tight. But when the fuel supply is done for, we may all turn to the sun for all the energy and power, heat and light. In days gone by, great men would try to put their knowledge down for other men to see. The world took note of what they wrote and passed it on in many ways to you and me. The printing press helped us progress. The telegraph and telephone and TV too. And every step along the way, there was a person who would say there must be still a million more great

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InnoVentions. 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

Seven, this is Mission Control. We are initiating power transfer.

5, 4, 3, 2, 1.

Welcome to the Carousel of Progress. Now, most carousels just go round and round without getting anywhere. But on this one, at every turn, we'll be making progress. And progress is not just moving ahead. Progress is dreaming and working and building a better way of life. Progress is a commitment to people, a commitment to making today and tomorrow the best time of your life. It wasn't always easy. At every turn in our history, there was always someone saying, "Turn back, turn back." But there is no turning back. Not for us, not for our carousel. The challenge always lies ahead. And as long as man dreams and works and builds together, these years, too, can be the best time of your life.

Welcome to a voyage of discovery and awareness of the richness, the diversity, and the often surprising nature of living with the land. Our journey begins as dramatic and sudden changes are sweeping over the land. The approaching storm may seem violent and destructive to us, but to nature, it's a new beginning in the cycle of life.

Beneath the surface of the land, roots trap water from the flowing mud, extracting precious nutrients and minerals. These elements, when combined with sunlight, create the diverse living systems of our planet.

One of those living systems is the rainforest, home to the most amazing concentration of life on our planet. These dense and beautiful forests cover only a tiny portion of the Earth's surface, but they contain more than half of its plant and animal species. Rainforests are also extremely rich and productive living systems, providing us with oxygen, food, medicines, and other elements essential to our lives.

In the desert, nature has created a very different, but no less beautiful, living system. And while this arid landscape may seem lifeless, it is very much alive.

0: in
1: the beginning of the universe. There were dinosaurs, and I was in the bathroom. There, no more paper towels.
2: Yeah,
3: 10
2: right.
3: Seconds there. Could we get Ellen to the set, please?
4: Well, you've been absolutely amazing so far, blowing away the opponents here.
2: Well, my IQ is 210.
4: But I'll tell you something, Judy. The thing that really amazed me was that you and Ellen were in the same class at school.
2: Yes, we were actually roommates. I used to call her Stupid Ellen.
3: 5 seconds.
4: Okay. All right, players, we're ready to begin the second round. And Ellen, would you start us off by making a selection, please?
1: I sure will, Alex. I will take dinosaurs for 800.
2: Ellen, you do know that the more expensive the question, the harder it is.
1: Oh, no, I didn't. Let me rethink that then. Dinosaurs for 1,000, Alex.
4: Okay, the answer is... This is when scientists believe dinosaurs first appeared on the Earth. Ellen.
1: What is 220 million years ago, give or take a day?
4: You're absolutely right.
1: What is the sun? What is hydrogen, Alex? What are photovoltaics? What is fire? Which, by the way, is what sparked the progress of human civilization. Alex, I don't know if you knew that or not.
4: Correct again, Ellen. And amazingly enough, at the end of this Double Jeopardy round, you have managed to come from way behind to tie Judy for the lead. Well done.
1: Well, I just had to figure out how to work this little clicky thing here.
2: How could she have possibly learned so much during the commercial break? She's obviously cheating.
4: Zip it, Judy. Dr. Einstein.
5: You have no money, sir, and that means we're going to have to say goodbye. However, we want to thank you for coming here today, and we do have some lovely parting gifts for you backstage.
1: Yep, here's a parting gift for you right now, Al.
3: It's a long-lasting, low-energy light bulb. Enjoy the efficiency.
5: Boy, there goes a real bundle of energy, huh?
4: All right, ladies, you will recall that our final Jeopardy category on today's program is the future of energy. And so if you're ready, here is the final Jeopardy answer for you. This is the one source of power that will never run out. Good luck.

0: If you're going to have your own energy nightmare, place a self-addressed stamp envelope under your pillow. Or check us out on the web at www.energynightmare.game.
1: Will Judy remain our Jeopardy champion? Or will Ellen take the lead? We'll know momentarily.
0: Some contestants on Jeopardy will receive a year's supply of energy. Energy, you make the world go round.
1: Once again, the answer is, this is the one source of power that will never run out.
2: Time's up, players. Let's see how well you did. Judy, we'll start with you. You wrote down nothing.
3: That's correct, Alex, because there is no answer.
2: Well, actually, you're wrong. Let's take a look at your wager. Oh, that's too bad. You risked everything you had, and that means you lose $17,800, and you wind up with nothing. Let's go down to Ellen now and see what she came up with as a response to our final Jeopardy clue. Ellen?
4: What is brain power, Alex?
2: You are correct. And your wager? You too risked everything, but you double your score to $35,600, and that makes you, Ellen, our new Jeopardy champion. Congratulations.
5: All right.
1: Be sure to tune in tomorrow as Jeopardy Dream Sequence Week continues.
4: So that's how I became an energy expert. Again, expert may not be the exact right word, more expert-ish. Anyway, I've got to go. Look out for the dinosaur! Kidding. I'm a kidder. Bye-bye now.
6: 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Individual ride tickets may be obtained at the central ticket booth located just beyond the Astrojet. 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The streamlined Viewliner will take you on a round-trip tour of both Tomorrowland and Fantasyland, over the trestles and bridges of the Whitewater Rapids and Tomorrowland Lake. The Viewliner, the only train of its kind in the world, speeds along the banks of Fantasyland River, past Senior Autopia, on its journey through Tomorrowland, home of the Astrojet and the Rocket to the Moon, passes under the towering Skyway, and returns to this Fantasyland station. Trains leave every few minutes. If you are using a coupon book, just tear out your B coupon and present it to the conductor on the station platform. Or individual ride tickets may be obtained at the central ticket booth located just a few steps away in front of Junior Autopia.

Welcome to the General Electric Carousel of Progress. Now, most carousels just go round and round without getting anywhere. But on this one, at every turn, we'll be making progress. And progress is not just moving ahead. It's dreaming and working and building a better way of life. Progress is the sound of a motor, the hum of a turbine, the heartbeat of a factory, the sound of a symphony, the roar of a rocket. Progress is people getting released from drudgery, gaining more time to enjoy themselves and live richer lives. And as long as man dreams and works and builds, this progress will go on in your life and mine.

0: Well, the robins are back. That's a sure sign of spring. What year is it? Oh, just before the turn of the century. And believe me, things couldn't be any better than they are today. Yes, sir, we've got all the latest things. Gas lamps, a telephone, and the latest design in cast iron stoves. That reservoir keeps 5 gallons of water hot all day on just 3 buckets of coal. Sure beats chopping wood. And isn't our new ice box a beauty? Holds 50 pounds of ice. Milk doesn't sour as quick as it used to. Our dog Rover here keeps the water in the drip pan from overflowing. You know, it wasn't too long ago we had to carry water from a well. But thanks to progress, we've got a pump right here in the kitchen. Of course, we keep a bucket of water handy to prime it with. Yes, sir, we've got everything to make life easier. Mother, I was reading about a fella named Tom Edison who's working on an idea for snap-on electric lights.
1: I'll believe that when I see it.
0: That's my wife, Sarah.
1: But with my new Wash Day Marvel, it takes only 5 hours to do the wash. Imagine.
0: That's right, folks. Now Mother has time for recreations like
1: canning and polishing the stove.
0: Okay, Mother. You just iron the wrinkles out of my shirts.
1: Yes, dear.
0: But no one can improve on nature for drying clothes. Well, the cistern was low on rainwater anyway. Rover, mind your manners. You know, spring cleaning is a lot easier than it used to be. Our new air suction vacuum cleaner operates on 1 boy power. Sure an improvement over the old carpet beater. Folks, we don't have an opera house in our town, but right here in our own home, we got the next best thing, a talking machine.
2: She keeps that thing going all day long. That tenor's driving me nuts. Progress.
0: You know, the young folks have their own ideas about entertainment. For instance, Jane, our teenage daughter, is getting ready to go to a trolley party on one of those new electric streetcars. She says hay rides are old-fashioned. Don't be upset, daughter. They're friends.
3: Oh.
0: It's hard to imagine how life could be any easier. But there's a new company, General Electric, they call it, who are trying to bring the same power that runs the trolley into folks' homes. I don't know, but if those fellas work that out, one thing is certain.

0: hottest summer we've had in years. Well, we've progressed a long way since the turn of the century, 20 years ago, but no one realized then that this would be the age of electricity. 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Electric sewing machine, coffee percolator, toaster, waffle iron, refrigerator, and they all go to work at the click of a switch. 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Buster, leave him alone. Well, the days of lugging heavy, hot irons from an old cook stove to an ironing board are gone forever. And with an electric iron and electric lights, Mother has something to do to fill in her evenings. Now it's no problem at all to get my collar smooth. Right, Mother?
1: Yes, dear.
0: Oh, by the way, we've got a phonograph now. And there's a new kind of music called jazz that all the youngsters go for. With his crystal set, Grandpa can get big-time entertainment from distances up to 100 miles away.
2: In that moment, here's those two hilarious Mr. boys.
0: Now, that's called static. You know, there's something progress can't improve on. It's called romance.
1: Jane, it's after 9:30. Yes, Mother.
0: Mother broadcast the time signals long before radio got the idea. Cut that out, Buster. Well, we've got indoor plumbing now. Saves a lot of walking. In our new bathroom, we've got a house guest, Cousin Orville. And as usual, he's taken over the coolest spot in the house. I will say one thing for him, though. Orville's rigged up something pretty clever. He calls it air cooling. Too bad he's not reading the help wanted ads.
3: No privacy at all around this place.
0: Sorry, Orville. You know, considering all the conveniences we have, it looks as though we've progressed about as far as we can. But when we read about the things those research people at General Electric are working on, well, we can be sure of one thing.

0: Well, it's autumn again, and the kids are back in school. Thank goodness. Now we're in the frantic 40s, and it's amazing how today's household appliances are helping to take over the hard work, like our new electric washing machine. It does about everything but hang up the clothes. And electric ranges are a big improvement over those early models of the 1920s. And refrigerators are bigger and better than ever. It keeps vegetables garden fresh for days. There's a meat compartment. And it makes lots more ice cubes. Dishwashing has gone electric, too. And that's real progress, believe me. Sport, stop picking on him. Yes, sir, kitchens are now places to relax in. I spend lots of time here. Have to. Grandma and Grandpa have taken over my den. Radios and automatic record players are now combined in one unit. And Grandma has a new hearing aid. Nothing, Grandma.
1: Oh, I thought you said I had a new hearing aid.
0: Well, our whole family is caught up in the new do-it-yourself craze. Mother's remodeling my basement workshop into something called a rumpus room. Be careful now, Mother.
2: Don't worry about me, dear.
0: Mother's pretty ingenious, like using her food mixer for stirring paint. Well, that's my wife, Sarah. You know, I remember when...
2: Oh! Darn.
0: Is there a doctor in the house?
2: Never mind. I'm all right, dear.
0: Well, okay. Now, where was I? Oh, remember back in the 20s when young people got their exercise dancing the Charleston? Well, today our daughter Jane keeps in shape with electricity.
3: Babs, did you know the calories going steady with Liddy Roy? Imagine!
4: Jane, are you going to the dance?
3: Yes, but I'm not going to the dance with that jerk Wilfred.
4: I don't blame you one bit.
3: Besides, I wouldn't be seen in his old jalopy. Makes me bounce and shake like a bowl of jelly. Oh, and listen, Babs.
0: I'm having another phone put in next week. Now stop that. He may be a good customer of General Electric. Well, thanks to progress, Mother and I can spend more time together. We've got the new electronic babysitter. Television is here, and no doubt it will improve. But I'll bet there'll always be the good guys shooting it out with the bad guys. Yes, sir. It seems like these are the best years of our lives. Or does that sound like an echo from the past? Well, I guess it's about time to move on. All of us should know the song by now. Let's sing it together.

0: Merry Christmas.
1: Merry Christmas. We were just reminiscing about Christmas in the old days when
0: getting ready for the holidays meant hectic days of cleaning house and preparing extra food.
1: And as I started to say,
0: when Christmas Day arrived, I was too exhausted to enjoy it.
1: But today, our new...
0: Yes, today our new all-electric home gives us lots more time to enjoy ourselves.
1: In fact, it's a...
0: And would you believe it? I'm cooking dinner. Or rather, my electric range is... I just set the time and temperature controls and relax. It even has a self-cleaning oven. And we were able to pick our appliance colors from so many beautiful combinations.
1: All of the appliances are improved today. Take a refrigerator. Why, I remember when...
0: When the man of the house had to work twice as many hours to earn one as he does now. And today we have a better product.
1: You took the words right out of my mouth, dear.
0: And I'm thrilled with my new dishwasher. And doing a big family wash is simply a breeze now. Oh, how I used to dread doing that job.
1: Now Mother has time for...
0: For activities like my garden club, the literary society, the ladies' bowling league, and...
1: Quiet while Mother's interrupting.
0: Home entertainment for our family is centered in one area. 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We can even change our lighting to match the mood of the music.

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1: Now we can record our favorite shows for viewing at a more convenient hour. And television programming is so much improved today.
0: What Mother means is they're still shooting it out, but now it's in color.
1: You're probably wondering what happened to Grandma and Grandpa. Well, they're no longer with us. They have their own home now in a community for senior citizens.
0: Grandpa's in the 80s. His golf score, that is.
1: The children are meeting Grandma and Grandpa now at our new jet airport.
0: And speaking of new...
1: We haven't said anything about our community.
0: That's changed, too, and...
1: And in a great big beautiful way. Yes, the progress of the last century has changed not only our homes, but also our transportation, recreation, and the places we work.
0: Mother.
1: It has brought us convenience and enjoyment we never knew before.
0: Mother.
1: Dear, you've hardly said a word. Why don't you say something?
0: Well, I would like to say this much. Progress is something we can't take for granted. Progress takes a lot of people wanting it and willing to work for it. And so next, Mother and I invite you to come along and see some of the electrifying new ideas from General Electric for our city and for your own hometown.

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1: Horizons 1 is now departing. Our final destination today, the 21st century.
2: Hey, that's some destination.
3: My wife's right. Wait till you see the new towns of tomorrow. Desert farms and floating cities, even colonies in space. But you know, this isn't exactly the first time anyone's tried to make this trip. People have been dreaming about the future for centuries. Well, here's the stuff dreams were made of several hundred years ago. Yeah, it's always fun looking back at tomorrow. Come on, I'll show you what I... There's the grand old man himself, Jules Verne. This is the way a moonshot looked to him back in the late 1800s. Old Uncle Jules may not have had all the answers, but he had the right idea.
4: He was just a little ahead of his time.

0: You know, people have painted some pretty fantastic views of the future.
1: And some pretty mixed up ones, too.
0: Easy living. It's always been just around the corner.
1: Just in time for the matinee.
0: Yeah, looking back at tomorrow through the movies of yesteryear.

0: parking and elevator services. Tomorrow's living in spacious, well-planned communities will be closely integrated with the highway system.
1: Future from the 50s. A good time.

0: suppose people have always dreamed of the future. We sure do.
1: The only difference is that today, with what we know and what we're learning to do, we really can bring our dreams to life. It takes a lot of work, but the truth is, if we can dream it, we can do it.
0: Tomorrow's horizons are here, today.
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0: What you've just seen are the building blocks for the future up ahead. And while it may look fantastic, remember, it's all possible.
1: That's right.
0: And we ought to know. We live them. Come on, take a look at 21st century living. On land, at sea, and even out in space. But let's start off at our place.
2: That's our daughter. She's doing wonders out there on one of those desert farms. Wrote this myself. Like it? Yeah. My wife there has a good ear for music. She's talking to our daughter, the desert flower. That little girl and her husband are on the farm.
3: Like
2: music?
3: That reminds me. We both love the solar berries.
2: My wife there is a good ear. That's our daughter she's talking to. She's doing wonders.
0: Isn't it something? Send a city kid to college for 7 years, and what happens? She becomes a farmer.
1: Oh, I think agricultural engineer is a little more like it.
0: Okay, but me, I'll take the city.
1: Yes, it's always exciting.
0: But hey, with today's transportation, we're just minutes away from our kids. Suppose they ever miss the fun of the city?
1: Oh, I think they get their share right here.
4: No.
2: Just can't.
4: Friday night.
5: Did you see the balloon?
4: So please don't be late tonight. It is a party. My whole family.
6: Come on, be serious now. Why would I be late?
4: You're always late.
0: Shouldn't your granddaughter be studying instead of flirting with that beach boy?
1: He is not a beach boy. He's studying marine biology there on the floating city.
7: Hey, I'm Ian.
8: I hope you're right. I miss that
7: flyer. All I'm gonna do is see for
8: you. I'm gonna take a couple of seconds.
9: Okay, class, turn around. Now we're almost ready to go, but before we do, let's review our diving rules one more time. Relax, Robert. Come on, kids. Underwater safety is no joke. Scott?
10: Yes?
9: Let's hear those safety rules.
10: Stay in your group. Keep your buddy in sight. Always check your gill apparatus before we circulate. Every 10 minutes.
0: Floating cities, they're amazing. I mean, whole new industries have developed in them. And under them, mariculture, all sorts of marine mining, fuels, energy.
1: And fun. Remember fun?
0: I'm serious.
1: Well, so am I. Floating cities have opened up whole new ways for people to enjoy their lives, as well as their work.

0: There's always been something sort of mysterious about our oceans. We knew they were filled with valuable gifts for us.
1: Yeah, water and seaweed.
0: Very funny. But seawater has become an excellent source of energy, as well as being valuable for desert irrigation. And kelp.
1: Seaweed.
0: Kelp is a tremendous source of low-cost fuel. Oh, we found lots of good things under our oceans.
1: And don't forget space. We found lots of good things out there, too.

0: here.
1: Our son and his family wouldn't live anywhere else. Hey, maybe you and I ought to move up here.
0: Oh, what a wonderful idea.
2: Now there's my speed. Sports and exercise in zero gravity.
0: It looks like fun.
2: It is once you get the hang of it.
3: What is it, Tommy?
4: Look, Mom, I can climb. Why don't you try?
5: I don't know what I'm going to do with you.
6: Don't let go of Napoleon. We don't want to lose him.
4: Hey, Mom, what if he just floats away?
0: Really lovely.
2: Practical too. Just think, materials from space for all kinds of industries back on Earth. And that.
0: Uh-oh. We gotta run.
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0: Well, we're almost back from the future.
1: Oh, it went by so quickly.
0: Yes, but one of the nice things about traveling into the future is that the journey's just beginning.
1: That's right.
0: And I'll tell you something. If we can dream it, we really can do it. And that's the most exciting part.

0: expecting more trouble in Sector 9. No doubt it's the work of that nefarious criminal, the sworn enemy of the Galactic Alliance, the evil Emperor Zurg. Is stealing crystallic fusion power cells. Without those cells, we'll all be powerless. The mercy of Zurg. Star Command picked a fine time to send in their recruits. All right, you junior space rangers, listen up. Green Squadron will retrieve the power cells, while the rest of you concentrate on those robots. On it,
1: and keep your hands and feet inside the spacecraft. Joystick spin control and laser cannons will activate upon takeoff. You are clear for launch.
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And now, direct from Interventions, it's the Entertainment Zone with your host, the multi-talented, the devastatingly handsome, me! Hey, it's great to be back here at the old Carousel Theater, where the floor show never stops. We've got a new cast of entertaining interventions waiting in the wings, ready to be discovered by you. You want digital, analog, interactive, hyperactive, radioactive, overactive, ladies? It's all here. And be sure to catch the Sports, Home, Transportation, and Information Zones coming up next. Thank you. You've been a lovely audience. And when you see those coming attractions just around the corner, you can be sure of one thing.

Oh, don't worry. Thanks to interventions, having unexpected company is a snap. But getting them to leave is still a nightmare. Welcome to the Home Zone. Yes, sir, we've got all the latest things. And I'm not talking Mr. Coffee, whose work I admire, by the way. I'm talking smart relatives of mine. Genius gadgets that take the hard work out of housework. But that's just an hors d'oeuvre, an aperitif, if I may. There's also sports, entertainment, information, and transportation. I'm going to have to ask you to leave now. I'm expecting company to arrive at any moment, so if you'll excuse me, I have to clean up this house. Ladies and gentlemen, this is Captain Tom Morrow from the cockpit. We'll be circling at a speed of 1 mile per hour, so feel free to move about the cabin. But no aerobics or conga lines. Right now, I'd like to direct your attention to the monitors for some important in-flight information. For your comfort and safety, the trains, planes, and automobiles of tomorrow will travel faster and more efficiently than ever before, so you'll never be late or lost again. Of course, your luggage is another story. If you are traveling to another Innoventions destination today, sports, entertainment, home, and information are located in the adjacent concourses of Innoventions. Welcome aboard the Transzone. Hello, class. I'm Mr. Morrow, your substitute teacher. Hey, class, settle down. Recess is over. Today, we're going to learn about the Info Zone. For your information, tomorrow's interventions will keep you in the know wherever you go. So now you can take your classroom or office on the road, or in the air, or anywhere. Ain't tomorrow grand? Excuse me, isn't it grand? Now pay attention, class, because the Info Zone is only first period. Your schedule also includes entertainment, the home, transportation, and for all you big strapping jocks out there, sports. Class dismissed. Come on in and lift and stretch and step and keep on stepping, keep on stretching. Feel the burn. Look at me. I got buns of steel. Really? So, you hate working out. Well, join the club. But don't worry. In the world of tomorrow, you're going to love it. Why? Because interventions will make exercise fun. Can you believe it? With virtual exercise machines, you can run, row, and ride anywhere in the world. But sports isn't the only game in town here in interventions. There's also the entertainment, home, transportation, and information zones. And when you see all the latest interventions around here, well, you can be sure of one thing.

Thank you.

by breeding and using natural predators, like ladybugs and wasps, to control pests. In the farmlands across America, we're learning that by plowing under vegetation containing natural fertilizers, we can enrich the soil without the use of chemicals. In arid regions, we're learning to produce food on desert seacoasts by developing and planting crops that thrive on salt water. In Japan, we're learning that by mixing leaves and other living materials into our soil, we can make farmland more fertile without the need for chemicals. Here at Epcot, we're learning to reduce

are a living laboratory where scientists from the U.S. Department of Agriculture are exploring innovative ways to produce bountiful harvests now and into the future. The tropics are home

Yeah.

0: Excitement in the dentist's office.
1: Hey, open wide. Have you got any notes? Tables, crowns?
2: Oh,

0: Welcome to the International Space Training Center. You're here today to train for the greatest adventure in the history of mankind, the exploration of deep space. I know you're probably feeling a little bit nervous right now, but don't worry. Every astronaut has felt that way at one time or another, even the heroes who went to the moon. But there is one thing that they had that you don't have: training. Right now, at NASA and ISTC facilities around the world, future astronauts are learning how to live and work in space. But you're here today for flight training, the most thrilling experience that any astronaut candidate will ever have. Before you decide if it's right for you, let me introduce you to your spacecraft. The X-2 Deep Space Shuttle. 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So when you hear the words, go for launch, you'll definitely want to hang on. Now, you've already been organized into teams, and soon each of you will be assigned a position: navigator, pilot, commander, or engineer. And the success of your mission will depend on all of you working together as a team. I'll be your capcom, and in a few minutes I'll give all of you specific assignments. But first, our flight director has some safety instructions for you. Lieutenant?
1: Remember the team number you're standing on.
2: When the doors in front of you open, you will be directed to a flight station with that number on it. When you get there, please stand on the circles. During your mission, you will be enclosed inside X-2 flight trainers that produce deep space flying conditions, such as turbulence and G-forces. Those who are made uncomfortable by enclosed dark spaces, simulators, spinning, or loud noises should bypass this experience.
0: 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It is intense. And if you would like to opt out, you can sign up for mission control training in the advanced training lab. Just ask any member of the ISTC crew for directions. As for the rest of you, report for your pre-flight briefing. It's go time.
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0: 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I'll give you a wake-up call when you get to Mars.
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0: 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Now!
1: Pull back! Left! Pull left! Right to the camera!

Welcome to the Carousel of Progress. Now, most carousels just go round and round without getting anywhere. But on this one, at every turn, we'll be making progress. And progress is not just moving ahead. Progress is dreaming and working and building a better way of life. Progress is a commitment to people, a commitment to making today and tomorrow the best time of your life. It wasn't always easy. At every turn in our history, there was always someone saying, "Turn back, turn back." But there is no turning back. Not for us, not for our carousel. The challenge always lies ahead. And as long as man dreams and works and builds together, these years, too, can be the best time of your life.

And now, direct from Interventions, it's the Entertainment Zone with your host, the multi-talented, the devastatingly handsome, me! Hey, it's great to be back here at the old Carousel Theater, where the floor show never stops. We've got a new cast of entertaining interventions waiting in the wings, ready to be discovered by you. You want digital, analog, interactive, hyperactive, radioactive, overactive, lady, it's all here. And be sure to catch the Sports, Home, Transportation, and Information Zones coming up next. Thank you. You've been a lovely audience. And when you see those coming attractions just around the corner, you can be sure.

Oh, don't worry. Thanks to interventions, having unexpected company is a snap. But getting them to leave is still a nightmare. Welcome to the Home Zone. Yes, sir, we've got all the latest things. And I'm not talking Mr. Coffee, whose work I admire, by the way. I'm talking smart relatives of mine, genius gadgets that take the hard work out of housework. But that's just an hors d'oeuvre, an aperitif, if I may. There's also sports, entertainment, information, and transportation. I'm going to have to ask you to leave now. I'm expecting company to arrive at any moment, so if you'll excuse me, I have to clean up this house. Hello, class. I'm Mr. Morrow, your substitute teacher. Hey, class, settle down. Recess is over. Today, we're going to learn about the info zone. For your information, tomorrow's interventions will keep you in the know wherever you go. So now you can take your classroom or office on the road, or in the air, or anywhere. Ain't tomorrow grand? Excuse me, isn't it grand? Now pay attention, class, because the info zone is only first period. Your schedule also includes entertainment, the home, transportation, and for all you big strapping jocks out there, sports. Class dismissed. Ladies and gentlemen, this is Captain Tom Morrow from the cockpit. We'll be circling at a speed of 1 mile per hour, so feel free to move about the cabin. But no aerobics or conga lines. Right now, I'd like to direct your attention to the monitors for some important in-flight information. For your comfort and safety, the trains, planes, and automobiles of tomorrow will travel faster and more efficiently than ever before, so you'll never be late or lost again. Of course, your luggage is another story. If you are traveling to another innovations destination today, sports, entertainment, home, and information are located in the adjacent concourses of innovations. Welcome aboard the Trans Zone. Come on in and lift and stretch and step and keep on stepping, keep on stretching. Feel the burn. Look at me, I got buns of steel, really. So, you hate working out, well, join the club. But don't worry, in the world of tomorrow, you're gonna love it. Why? Because interventions will make exercise fun. Can you believe it? With virtual exercise machines, you can run, row, and ride anywhere in the world. But sports isn't the only game in town here in interventions. There's also the entertainment, home, transportation, and information zones. And when you see all the latest interventions around here, well, you can be sure of one thing.

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0: Let's see. 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Hey, who took my toga? 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Nice to see ya. 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Well, actually, I should say our big trip, because you're all coming with me, courtesy of an amazing new invention. 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Isn't she a beauty? Don't worry, we're not all squeezing into that gizmo, just me. But it'll be just like you're right there with me. Because I have built-in cameras all around me. 9 of them. Giving a complete 360-degree view of everything I see. And I'll be transmitting everything back to you. Live. So, everything I see, you see. See? Oh, we're getting close. I'd like to introduce you to the robot behind the machine. A brilliant inventor and scientific genius, Time Keeper. I think he'd like to have a word with you now. That wasn't exactly the word I had in mind. What Time Keeper was trying to say is, he's always dreamed of traveling through time. You see, he was inspired by the work of two incredible visionaries. I'm sure you all know Jules Verne, noted writer and French guy, with books like Around the World in 80 Days, 20,000 Leagues Under the Sea, and From the Earth to the Moon. He dreamed up stuff like spaceships and submarines years before they actually happened. And here's H.G. Wells, an Englishman with a fabulous imagination. He wrote The Invisible Man, War of the Worlds, and our personal favorite, The Time Machine. But none of H.G.'s visions ever came true. Until today. Hey, did I mention that I'm a fully qualified time travel pilot? I studied at MIT. T, the Metropolis Institute of Time Travel. Check out my training films. Meanwhile, I'd better check on Timekeeper and see what's keeping him.
1: Nine-Eye prepares for the rigors of time travel. Her testing begins with a trip over the falls to prove she's watertight. Next, Nine-Eye flies into a barn full of explosives.
0: Explosives?
1: To test her fire resistance. Finally, Nine-Eye hitches a ride on the space shuttle for the ultimate test of airworthiness. Up, up, and away. And so Nine-Eye graduates with flying colors, ready for her time travel adventure.
0: Hey, Knucklehead.
2: CB.
0: Is this thing ready or not? Hey, hey, hey, whoa, wait, what are you doing? What's going on here?
3: Whoa!
0: Hey, this might be a good time to go over some safety instructions. I'd pay real close attention if I were you. See you inside.
4: Welcome to the International Space Training Center. You're here today to train for the greatest adventure in the history of mankind, the exploration of deep space. 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
5: 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Now, you've already been organized into teams, and soon each of you will be assigned a position. 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
4: And the success of your mission will depend on all of you working together as a team. I'll be your capcom,
5: And in a few minutes, I'll give all of you specific assignments. But first, our flight director has some safety instructions for you. Lieutenant?
2: Remember the team number you're standing on. When the doors in front of you open, you will be directed to a flight station with that number on it. When you get there, please stand on the circles. During your mission, you will be enclosed inside X2 flight trainers that produce deep space flying conditions, such as turbulence and G-forces. Those who are made uncomfortable by enclosed dark spaces, spinning, or loud noises should bypass this experience.
5: As you can see, astronaut flight training isn't like anything you've ever experienced before. It is intense. And if you would like to opt out, you can sign up for mission control training in the advanced training lab. Just ask any member of the ISGC crew for directions. As for the rest of you, report for your pre-flight briefing.
3: It's go time.

0: Well, it's autumn again, and the kids are back in school. Thank goodness. Here we are in the frantic 40s, and the music is better than ever. And it's amazing how our new kitchen wonders are helping to take over the hard work. Everything is improving. Electric range is better, refrigerators are bigger, and make lots more ice cubes. But my favorite is the electric dishwasher. Now Mother spends less time in the kitchen, and I don't have to dry the dishes anymore. Oh, I spend a lot of time here. Have to. Now the television has arrived, Grandma and Grandpa have taken over my den. Television has changed our lives. It's brought a whole new world of culture into our home.
1: Are you asleep, dear?
0: To each his own. Right, sports? No doubt television will improve and the kids will learn a lot from it. Right now, my son is more interested in models. Airplane models, that is.
2: Dad! Dad! It works!
0: I hear. And so do all the neighbors. Good work, son. Sports, knock it off. How about that? My son, the engineer. Well... Okay, where was I? Oh, remember back in the 20s when young people got their exercise dancing the Charleston? Well, today, our daughter Jane keeps in shape with electricity.
3: Babs, I'm having so much fun in my first year at college.
4: Jane, have you met any seniors yet?
3: Oh, dozens. And Saturday, I'm going to the dance with a real dreamboat.
4: Are you doing any of the new dances?
3: Oh, we still jitterbug, but I'm having some trouble with the rumba. I can't quite get the hip action. Oh, and listen, Babs.
0: Any more hip action and she'll disconnect something. Quiet, sports. You can never underestimate the power of a woman. And speaking of women doing things, Mother is caught up in the new do-it-yourself craze. She's remodeling our basement. It's something called a rumpus room. Mother's pretty ingenious, like using her food mixer for stirring paint. Oh, well, that's my wife, Sarah.
5: John?
0: Yes, dear?
5: I was just thinking.
0: About what?
5: That if you hired a man to do this, wouldn't you pay him?
0: Well, of course, dear.
5: Then I should get equal pay.
0: Well, we might negotiate something later on, dear.
5: When?
6: Now is the time. Now is the best time.
0: You stay out of this. Well, if it's time for anything, it's time to move on. And it's time to sing the song again. Come on, everybody.
7: Now is the time. Now is the best time. Now is the best time of your life. Life is a prize. 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

you will soon be exploring the amazing and mysterious environment of our living seas. 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

0: Ladies and gentlemen, boys and girls, here's a Disneyland program reminder. Enjoy Disneyland's own singing sensations, the Kids of the Kingdom, on the Tomorrowland stage. 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Thank you. Good evening, ladies and gentlemen, boys and girls. 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Yes, Slewfoot Sue and her friends, even Pecos Bill himself, will be on hand to entertain you tonight. 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Plus, live entertainment in every corner of every land for your listening and dancing pleasure. Thank you.
1: Welcome!
2: Please, come forward.
1: Thank you. Step right up.
2: Come forward. Please, fill these rooms.
1: In. Thank you. And if you'll please step forward, fill the rows in the front row, down front.

0: Before we begin, we would like to make the minor control adjustments.
1: Here.
0: Oh. Oh, something broke. Hold on one moment, please. Just one moment. Thank you.
2: Well, we're about to begin. In case of a loss of cabin pressure,
3: just relax.
2: Okay? Thank you. Come on in. Thank you.
3: Look at this stuff.
2: Isn't it neat?
0: I don't know why that's there, except to go... Now, please form double rows and move to the center of the theater.
3: Do it! You've been waiting outside. You've been in line for a while. Just do it!
2: Thank you.

0: That's right, my friends.
1: Why don't you come on in while we just do a final systems check?
0: Just a few routine...
2: Hey, Mo!
0: Don't worry. This is all part of the demonstration. Just a...

0: For your safety, I've invented rails for you to lean on. I call them lean rails. Please do not sit on the lean rails, because they're there to lean on. And please don't sit on the floor. My studies show that you can't experience time travel on the floor. And it's not a pretty picture in those shorts.
1: Hey, Tinselhead, bite down! I'm trying to work here!
0: All right! Ladies and gentlemen, esteemed guests, and those of you wearing the funny animal hats, welcome! The reason I've gathered you here today is to witness the exploration of the next great frontier, courtesy of my own incredible time machine. Patent pending, off a void of paper to thy law.
1: Hey, timekeeper!
0: What?
1: What am I in here, scrap metal? Come on, introduce me!
0: Oh, pardon moi. I'd like you all to meet my assistant. She's bold, she's brassy, she's self-contained all the way from Cleveland, Ohio. Please welcome the self-programming circumvisual photo droid. Let's say hello to 9i.
1: Hello, folks. Grab onto your lean rails. We're about to break the time barrier.
0: That's right, my friends. No longer are we limited to traveling from place to place and losing our bags beforehand. Now, with my time machine, it is possible to travel from time to time.
1: Enough explaining. Hit the switch, baby.
2: We're almost ready to go. Just a few last-minute details.
1: You know, this thing looked a lot safer in the blueprints, bud.
2: It's perfectly safe. You have absolutely nothing to worry about.
3: Raising neutrino shield.
1: Yeah, if this gizmo's so safe, what are you doing with that neutrino shield?
3: Oh, nothing. It's just a little design flourish. Ha, don't worry.
2: Lead-lined underwear.
3: Check. Laser gun. Targeted. Check.
1: Cool arm. Watch me point that thing.
0: It worked! And they laughed at me back at university.
2: Maybe it's because of the tutu.
0: Well, you doubting autonomous. You ready to make some history?
1: I'm ready already. Let's go!
0: I'll decide when we're ready to go! We're ready to go. Nine-Nine? Nine-Nine? Can you hear me?
1: I read you loud.
0: No! Nine-Nine, I've lost that miserable little piece of metal.
1: Hey, I heard that. Where am I?
0: Don't worry, Nine-Nine, you're safe and sound in the Triassic period.
1: I'm opening my eyes. I better like what I see.
0: Oh, no, you're too far back. These controls are so sensitive. I barely touched them. Whoa, big teeth. Brain the size of a walnut.
1: Little tiny hands. They couldn't pick up me.
0: No problem. I've got it. Oh, quick joke for you.
2: How many Neanderthals would take a light of fire?
0: None. They don't have it.
3: I've gone to 12,000 years ago, the last great ice age. Fabulous. Oh, daiquiris for everybody.
1: How about a hot cup of antifreeze? I'm icing up here.
3: Here we are, 1450, a demonstration of Gutenberg's printing press. The gates, we are not in Germany.
0: Unless there's a whole new fashion thing. Look at those skirts, it must be cold. No one's wearing underwear.
1: Tough guys, eh?
3: Get away from there, Nina. He's coming to give you a Glasgow kiss.
1: Right between the eyes.
0: I got you, Nina. I got you.
3: The Renaissance!
0: My machine works! I'll get the grant.
2: Quick, follow that Mona Lisa.
1: You always did have a thing for historical figures.
2: You're going to meet a true visionary, one of my personal heroes, Leonardo da Vinci. Perché io il fatto è macchina di tempo. To go.
1: Oh, great! Souvenirs!
0: No, no! Don't touch that! Put it back.
2: You don't know where that's been. Put it back.
1: Hey, Mona, take five. He's boring me.
2: Look, over there.
0: Ooh, gravity works.
4: Ciao, ragazzo.
1: That's Mozart.
2: Yes, it's Amadeus himself. Today's his 7th birthday. He's playing his own minuet in G. Isn't it fabulous? And over there's little Louis XVI with his head still on.
1: Way to go, Wolfie. Way to go. Yes.
2: Will you please?
1: They spotted me. Reel me in, Tin Man.
2: Wait, I'm trying.
1: Hurry, they can see me.
2: Try to blend in. Think chandelier. Think France. Think Chardonnay gone tomorrow.
1: I am blending in.
2: Will you stop posing? We have to go now.
1: I am not blending in. Boy, am I not blending in. Timekeeper, fix this right now.
0: I'm working on it.
2: Oh, I pulled something.
1: Whoa, what's happening?
2: I'm sending you to the Paris Exposition, but it's stuck on fast forward.
0: Well, look at that!
2: Isn't that a great affair? I planned it that way, I really did.
1: Look out! I'm gonna throw my circuit breakers!
5: I should save this for the next show.
1: Okay, what are we doing here?
2: Nine-Nine, this is something I've wanted to see my whole life. The Exposition Universelle de Paris, 1900.
1: Speak English.
3: The Universal Exposition of Paris, 1900.
0: This is why I built the time machine, not just because I like to write backwards.
2: We're about to meet two of my greatest heroes, H.G. Wells and Jules Verne.
1: So where are they?
3: What am I, a map?
1: Oh, look, here comes Mr. Wells. But I don't see Jules Verne.
0: Fuck down, move closer, blend in, mingle, mingle, mingle. Don't just hover, blend.
2: Look, right there he is, right. Man with his head in the stars. Jules Verne.
4: Monsieur Verne, permit me to present Monsieur H.G. Wells.
6: Monsieur Wells, the honor is mine, sir.
2: Oh, and mine too, sir.
6: Your work, Mr. Wells, caused quite a sensation. Particularly the time machine.
7: Oh, yes, the time machine. I brought along a model pour la conférence.
0: H.G., you are one snappy dude.
6: I spent my life writing about the possible, and you prefer the impossible.
7: Impossible? No, sir. This may be improbable, but believe me, it's not impossible.
0: Good reply. One point.
6: Have you traveled through time?
7: Have I ever traveled through time? I have traveled through time as often as you have traveled from the Earth to the Moon, sir. Yes.
2: Easy, boys. Too much coffee?
4: Well, we have only 10 minutes until the conference begins.
7: Well, we'll continue this, Monsieur Verne. A bientôt.
6: He's a dreamer. Time travel. It's impossible.
1: Oh, yeah? Look again, Frenchie.
3: Night, that's it. You're grounded. I told you not to interfere. I'm bringing you back right now.
1: Hey, I watched that. Hey, would you get your paws off me? You're smudging my glossy finish. God, keeper!
3: Don't worry, relax. It's under control. No problem, I've got it.
1: Oh! Oh, no!
3: What have I done? Oh, no! I'm going to be turned into a ready teller.
2: I'm sorry, you're overdrawn.
8: I must be dreaming.
3: Dreaming? This is a nightmare.
8: Who are you?
0: Timekeeper. Just a guy who probably destroyed history by bringing you here.
8: Where's here?
1: It's the future, Mr. Verne.
2: I've got to send you back.
8: No, wait. All my life, I dreamed of the future. You must let me see it.
2: It is pretty wonderful. Maybe... No, I can't. No, I can't. Yes, I can. No, I can't. No, I can. Yes, I can. No, I can't. Listen, you have a speech in 10 minutes.
8: Plenty of time.
2: But I cannot guarantee your safety. We're not covered for this, really.
8: I'll take my chances.
1: I think you better go back. With Tinselhead here at the controls, you're gonna be French toast by breakfast.
3: Listen, Blinky! I know exactly what I'm doing!
2: Now, Monsieur Verne, tell me, what would you like to see?
8: Everything.
1: Way to go, Jules!
0: Monsieur Verne, I proudly show you the modern world!
2: Then 10 minutes are left. Give her a piece of it.
6: So this is the future. It's very dark.
2: You know, I've never been able to read these timetables.
6: He does know what he's doing.
1: I wouldn't count on it.
0: You don't like that noise.
1: Oop, that's not what I think it is!
0: Oh, no.
1: What happened? Where's Jules?
3: I got him on the train. Didn't say inside. Picky. Well, I'll move you in closer.
1: Whoa! Way to go, Tin Man. You've turned Jules Verne into a heart ornament. We're showing off and put Jules back on the ground now.
3: Oh, all right. Don't yell at me, please. My circuits are not all there.
1: No kidding.
0: Oh! Dad! Warning! Warning!
8: Hold it, God! This is total madness. I want to try
1: it. I am not watching this.
0: Dad! Something caught the link, Grandpa!
1: Hey, Professor.
0: What?
1: You put Jules Verne in a race car? Yeah, good thinking.
2: Maybe this wasn't such a good idea.
1: Jules, wait! That's the off ramp!
0: Stay with him, Nana, stay with him!
1: Slow down, Julie! Slow down!
0: Kick it, honey!
1: Yeah!
0: Roll on through! Now, pop a wheelie! You're in here now!
1: Hey!
0: Wrong way! Wrong way!
1: Go right!
0: Make a big stop, Julie!
1: Hey, Julie! Watch the road!
0: Ah! Oh, my gosh, the pants are full. Oh, no, look up ahead! It's the Jamaican team! Oh, Jules, don't be afraid. You're coming down to the store, I mean.
2: There goes Suzanne Summers pulled by a blender fish.
6: So it is true. What one can conceive, one can achieve. Thank you.
1: Come on, get me out of here before I rust.
2: Right now.

0: Oh, where's Jules?
1: Relax. I've got him right here.
2: Happy, Julie!
3: Oh, Titan Bear! I'm flying!
1: Sweetheart, sit down, will you?
3: I'm flying!
1: You can't fly. If you had wings, I'd let you go.
3: I'm flying!
1: Don't make me come over there. I'll turn this helicopter right around right now.
0: Well, Mr. Bird, how do you like it so far?

0: is complete. Without a brief moment in the English countryside with someone named Trevor. Hello, Trevor! Take care! We're heading for that aqueduct. And here we are. Wow!
1: This is it, Julie. The Big Apple. New York, New York. City of 10 million dreams. And one parking space.
2: It's fantastic.
1: I gotta tell you, Jules, I really love flying with you.
2: Nina, thank you.
3: Timekeeper, can you take me even higher?
4: Higher, Monsieur Verne?
0: Your wish is our command.
5: Ah, sister. We have an unidentified Frenchman approaching now, thank you.
2: From the Earth to the Moon. No doubt you've made the journey.
1: You wrote the book, Jules.
2: You are very kind.
5: Monsieur Verne, 30 seconds to your speech.
0: Here we are, back at the exposition.
1: Right place, wrong time, you big lug nut.
6: Hey, check this out, babe.
7: Yo, yo, do the timekeeper rap. You got to see it now. Feel it. Run BMW.
1: Sorry, guys, we're out of time.
2: Thank you, timekeeper. It was an extraordinary voyage.
8: Extraordinary for me as well, sir.
2: Nine-Eye, you are a most charming guide.
1: I'm really gonna miss you, Jules. If I ever come back, I'm definitely gonna look you up.
9: I don't believe what I'm seeing. This is impossible.
2: Improbable? Impossible, no.
9: Mr. Verne.
2: Come on.
9: It's going in the air.
1: Goodbye, Jules.
0: Goodbye, Monsieur Verne.
1: Don't forget to write. You know, it's not the same without Jules.
8: I'll miss him too, Nine-Eye, but there's still one place we haven't seen. Ladies and gentlemen, now that we know my time machine operates flawlessly, who would like to travel into the future?
1: Hold it. You're putting people in this thing on purpose?
8: Chill, Blinky. I'm on a roll. Now, any volunteers?
5: Step right up. Don't be afraid. Push yourself through a massive time warp continuum.
10: Anybody?
6: Please, no Disney employees.
5: Oh, fabulous.
8: Come on down.
5: Uh-huh. There's the pioneer spirit.
1: I hope you're insured.
8: I hope you had your eyes checked. Now,
5: prepare for the most fantastic journey of your life.
1: Okay, let her rip.
8: Here we go.
11: Remember this company, Sector.
1: You did. We're really in the future. Once in a while, you do amaze me.
6: Actually, I surprise myself sometimes.
8: Well, Jim.

0: This is unbelievable.
1: Oh, it is pretty fabulous.
0: Look, it's Jules in HG. Hey, guys!
2: My dear Nai-Nai, good to see you again.
0: Wait a minute. How did you get here?
2: In the future, anything is possible.
0: Hey, wait for me!
3: Well, time flies, and now I'm going to go browse through the library at Alexandria. Check up on Columbus before he got to Ohio. Give Freud a piece of my mind and say, Oedipus, Schmedipus.
4: Okay, show's over. Get out of here, you little numbskulls. I love you.
5: Thank you for coming today.
3: Get out!
4: Ciao. Arigato gozaimasu. All feet are the same, bony knock knees.
6: Bye-bye. Bye-bye. 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Bye-bye. Bye-bye. Bye-bye. Bye-bye.

0: Our final destination today, the 21st century.
1: Hey, that's some destination.
2: My wife's right. Wait till you see the new towns of tomorrow. Desert farms and floating cities, even colonies in space. But you know, this isn't exactly the first time anyone's tried to make this trip. People have been dreaming about the future for centuries. Well, here's the stuff dreams were made of several hundred years ago. Yeah, it's always fun looking back at tomorrow. Come on, I'll show you what I mean. There's the grand old man himself, Jules Verne. This is the way a moonshot looked to him back in the late 1800s. Old Uncle Jules may not have had all the answers, but he had the right idea.
1: He was just a little...

0: You know, people have painted some pretty fantastic views of the future.
1: And some pretty mixed up ones, too.
0: Easy living. It's always been just around the corner.
1: We're just in time for the matinee.
0: Yeah, looking back at tomorrow through the movies of yesteryear.

0: maybe have an elevator service. Now it's living in spacious, well-planned communities.
1: Look, the future from the 50s.
2: A bit far out, don't you think?
1: I guess so, but we always thought the future would be kind of fun.

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1: The only difference is that today, with what we know and what we're learning to do, we really can bring our dreams to life. It takes a lot of work, but the truth is, if we can dream it, we can do it.
0: Tomorrow's horizons are here, today.
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0: What you've just seen are the building blocks for the future up ahead. And while it may look fantastic, remember, it's all possible.
1: That's right.
0: And we ought to know. We live there. Come on, take a look at 21st century living, on land, at sea, and even out in space. But let's start off at our place.
2: That's our daughter she's talking to. She's doing wonders out there on one of those desert farms. Built this myself. Like it? My wife there is a guru for music. She's talking to our daughter in the desert yard. That little girl and her husband.
3: Isn't it something? Send the city kid to college for 7 years of home office. He becomes a farmer. I think agricultural engineer is along the line.
4: Okay. But me, I'll take the city.
3: Yes, it's all exciting.
4: Hey, with today's transportation, we're just minutes away.

0: storm warnings, too.
1: I mean, a battle.
0: Yeah, one look says it all. Stand by.
2: You know, this really makes me proud. And you are going to run a lawsuit. What do you suppose the government is going to do?
1: Just can't.
3: Hey, come on, be serious now. Why would I be late?
4: Shouldn't your granddaughter be studying instead of flirting with that beach boy?
5: He is not a beach boy. He's studying marine biology there on the floating city.
6: Now we're almost ready to go, but before we do, let's review our diving rules one more time. Relax. Come on, kids. Our water safety is no joke. Scott?
7: Yes?
6: What's your most safety rules?
7: Stay in your group, keep your body in sight, always check the sea life orders and your circulation.
4: Floating cities, they're amazing. I mean, whole new industries have developed in them. And under them, mariculture, all sorts of marine mining, fuels, energy.
5: And fun. Remember fun?
4: I'm serious.
5: Well, so am I. Floating cities have opened up whole new ways for people to enjoy their lives as well as their work.

0: always been something sort of mysterious about our oceans. We knew they were filled with valuable gifts for us.
1: Yeah, water and seaweed.
0: Very funny. But seawater has become an excellent source of energy, as well as being valuable for desert irrigation. And kelp...
1: Seaweed.
0: Kelp is a tremendous source of low-cost fuel. Oh, we found lots of good things under our oceans.
1: And don't forget space. We found lots of good things out there, too.

0: These space colonies are out of this world. Let's take a quick look around. Now there's the new frontier.
1: Our son and his family wouldn't live anywhere else. Hey, maybe you and I ought to move up here.
0: Oh, what a wonderful idea.
1: Now there's my speed. Sports and exercise in zero gravity.
0: It looks like fun.
1: It is once you get the hang of it. Industries back on Earth. And that's...
0: We gotta run.
1: Time for our grandson's party?
0: Uh-huh.
1: We'll catch up to you later.
2: Happy birthday to you.

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Very shuffle.

0: almost back from the future.
1: Oh, it went by so quickly.
0: Yes, but one of the nice things about traveling into the future is that the journey's just beginning.
1: That's right.
0: And I'll tell you something. If we can dream it, we really can do it. And that's the most exciting part.
2: Welcome to Monsanto's Plastics Home of the Future.

As you entered this experimental model home, perhaps you noticed that the house itself is constructed entirely of plastics. Despite the graceful, lightweight appearance of the suspended wings of this house, each one is able to support more than 13 tons. The floors on which you are walking, the gently sloping walls around you, and even the ceilings are made of plastics. Furnishings and equipment, as well as the house itself, are almost 100% man-made. Hardly a natural material appears in anything like its original state anywhere in the building. The home of the future is the only one of its kind in the world. The project was conceived more than 10 years ago during a plastics research program financed by Monsanto at the Massachusetts Institute of Technology. In effect, you, the visitor, are part of this continuing research program. You are one of more than 20 million visitors who have walked through this home. Yet, scientists and engineers who make periodic tests find that the house remains structurally sound. Imagine any other house having more than 20 million guests and still being able to boast the showroom freshness and sparkle you see here. The architects who designed this house sought to develop a plan which would be logical from the standpoint of everyday family living. Yet, at the same time, they were determined to create a home free from the preconceived notions of a house made from conventional building materials. Constructed of a few large parts instead of many small ones, the design takes advantage of the almost unlimited flexibility of plastics in building. Incidentally, about 25% of all plastics produced in the United States today go into construction. And that figure increases each year. In addition to its dramatic departure from architectural tradition, see how the home gives you a completely different feeling of flow in its interior design, how one area blends effortlessly into another. The floor of distinctive new Cambrian vinyl Corlon features a thick vinyl sublayer, cushioned for underfoot comfort and quiet. Soft, gently curving surfaces replace conventional square, sharply angled room lines. Bright new ideas also are incorporated in the design and the shape of the furniture. Handsome, functional design has been combined with traditional beauty and elegance. Throughout the house, there is a sense of uncluttered space without loss of warmth and charm. Gracious living and convenience are combined as never before. The versatility and the beauty of man-made fibers is demonstrated everywhere. Acrylan is used in the luxurious and highly practical rugs and carpeting, and in the colorful and durable upholstery stretch fabrics. Note especially the deep fur-like pile of the curved sofa in the living room. Lovely, soft, sheer casement fabrics are in combinations of acetate, rayon, and nylon. Reliable and washable vinyl improved materials are seen in other upholstered areas. The carefree capabilities of plastics are seen in the General Electric kitchen, which is surfaced in decorative Textolite. Rugged, easy-to-clean plastic laminates are used on all the counter, cabinet, and wall surfaces. As you leave the home of the future, you will notice weather-defying and man-made fibers have been used practically, yet beautifully, in the colorful outdoor living area. We hope you have enjoyed open house at Monsanto's Plastics Home of the Future. Those of you who have visited us previously know that many of the exciting uses of plastics you saw here before now have become commonplace in houses from New England to California. Next time you come to Disneyland, please be sure to visit us for a look at the dramatic new ideas you may anticipate for your own home of the future.

0: do some environmental tests. Put up 2, 5, and 7.
1: 7?
0: Yeah, 7.
1: Okay.
0: After that, we're going to subject your vehicle to some extremes in temperature, as well as corrosive conditions, to see how it handles nature's worst.

0: Earthman has long dreamed of exploring the mysteries of our galaxy and the infinite wonders of the universe beyond. You will experience these wonders on your own space journey when Disneyland's spectacular super thrill attraction, Space Mountain, opens in June 1977. Space Mountain, towering 120 feet into the sky, will complete Walt Disney's original dreams and visions for Tomorrowland. Within this futuristic structure, you will be the astronaut, hurling through super space in a high-speed race into another galaxy.
1: Launch control, this is Space Venture. 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
0: You and your fellow astronauts board rocket cars on the space station launching platform, orbiting high above the Earth. As your journey begins, you'll race through a vast man-made solar field, energizing your rocket car for its dazzling plunge into super space. Hold on tight. You're on your way as you blast off into the void of the universe. Swooping around the giant glowing geodesic laser satellite, you become engulfed by a spectacular spiral nebula with flashing comets and whirling galaxies. This is super space penetration. At Walt Disney World in Florida, guests are already experiencing the sensations of a Space Mountain adventure. You will share these sensations when Space Mountain opens at Disneyland. Ascending the launch portal, aimed at a starry vista of the cosmos overhead. Blasting off on a breathtaking, super-fast race through outer space, your body actually feeling the forces of G. Zooming down the re-entry portal, feeling the blast of hot air and rocked by a sonic boom. Yes, you will experience what is truly the ultimate thrill-ride attraction. So climb aboard, fasten your seatbelt, and prepare to blast off when Space Mountain opens in June 1977 in Tomorrowland.

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1: Your flight path to Mars will take you around the moon for a lunar gravity assist. But even with that slingshot assist, the trip will take 3 months, so we'll have to put you into hypersleep. Don't worry, it'll only seem like a second or two to you. I'll give you a wake-up call when you get to Mars.
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1: Okay, now listen up. Here are your assignments. Navigator, you'll fire the thrusters for lunar orbit insertion and for descent to the surface of Mars. Pilot, on my signal, I'll need you to trigger the second stage rocket and also the blood shields. Commander,
3: yeah,
1: you're responsible for first stage separation and activating manual control for life.
3: It's
1: bedtime. You'll activate hypersleep. You'll also extend wings for life. Don't worry. When it's time to push the buttons, they'll light up. Okay, I'll give it to you. One last thing. In the event of an emergency landing, there are control sticks in every crew position. Okay, Lieutenant. Any final instructions for the new kids?
4: When the flight bay doors open, follow the markings on the floor to your capsule. Then move all the way across, taking your crew positions in the cockpit, and stow all personal items in the compartment in front of you. Then reach up and pull down your restraint. Now listen carefully. Leaning forward or looking left or right during your flight could disorient you, so keep your head back against the headrest and focus straight ahead. They're all yours, Capcom.
1: Well, I guess that's everything. Good luck, Mars team. You are on the clock.
5: Try to imagine, just for a moment, that somewhere in the endless reaches of the universe, on the outer edge of a galaxy of 100,000 million suns, deep within a cluster of slowly forming planets, a small sphere of just the right size lies just the right distance from its mother star, cooling in the coldness of space. Try to imagine. Now that sphere's creation continues as countless volcanoes spew clouds of gas and steam into the sky from melted mineral formations. And then that cloud-covered planet waits. And waits. And waits until finally those clouds of gas and steam condense and rain upon that planet.

And they rain. And rain. And rain. The deluge.

a deluge of such magnitude that the world's greatest waterfalls, flowing together for more than a million years, would only just begin to approach its results. For when it finally stopped,

0: the seas had been born. Seas that would make this planet unlike any other within the realm of our knowledge. For it was there, sheltered from cosmic radiation, that the means to support life on Earth was able to emerge. Tiny single-celled plants, phytoplankton, that capture the energy of the sun and convert it into that most basic of life-sustaining elements, oxygen, creating more than half the Earth's supply. But more than that, those same seas interact with that same solar energy and the Earth's rotation to serve as the engine that drives all the world's weather. Yet these phenomena occur in only the first few hundred feet of seas that average greater than 2 miles in depth. And it is there, in those depths, in an endless night, darker than the darkest night on land, that we are just now beginning to explore an amazing world. There, amid raging underwater storms and fiery underwater volcanoes, mountain ranges that dwarf the Himalayas and gorges 4 times deeper than the Grand Canyon, there, 2 miles deep in that darkness, an amazing world. A world where the cold sea pours deep into the mountain's warm core through immense cracks in its surface, and then rises back to the ocean floor as a superheated mineral-laden fluid, emitting what to us would be lethal concentrations of poisonous chemicals. Yet, incredibly, around these strange vents, exotic life forms flourish. Life forms that have astonished biologists by finding the means for their survival not in photosynthesis and the sun, but in the chemicals of the Earth itself. Chemosynthesis, an ecosystem like none other on Earth. Until now, scientifically inconceivable, yet there, nevertheless, deep beneath the sea, waiting for our discovery. Waiting in a world where we've spent less time than on the surface of the moon. A world we've only just begun to explore, with tools we've only just begun to imagine. Tools with which we'll go where no one has gone before. Searching these seas for the knowledge they conceal and the resources they hold. For answers to our past and keys to our future. What kind of future will it be? Try to imagine, just for a moment, a future of amazing technological creativity. A future of incredible adventure and discovery. A future of remarkable awareness and understanding. Try to imagine. For we welcome you now to take the first steps into that future. We welcome you to the living seas. 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

0: We're back, live from the Imagination Institute. At the moment, we're trying to track down the chairman of the Institute and host of today's festivities, Dr. Nigel Channing. Oh, there he is. Dr. Channing!
1: Hello, Jan, and welcome. Welcome to the Imagination Institute. Or as we like to say around here, we don't know anything.
0: What do you mean you don't know anything?
1: That cannot be imagined. That's our slogan. We don't know anything that can't be imagined.
0: Dr. Channing, the activities of this institute are normally kept under lock and key. Can you tell us why your top secret doors are open today?
1: Each year we invite the public in to help us pay tribute to the world's leading inventors, thinkers, and dreamers with the Inventor of the Year Award.
0: And this year's recipient is Professor Wayne Szalinski?
1: A truly remarkable man, Jan. As Albert Einstein once said, imagination is more important than knowledge.
0: Yes, but didn't an invention of his accidentally shrink his children? And didn't he also lose the tiny children in the backyard?
1: I don't think lose is quite the right
0: word. And didn't the professor also accidentally enlarge his son, Adam?
1: Now, the media blew that up out of all proportion.
0: Who nearly destroyed Las Vegas?
1: Sorry. And your question is what?
0: Yeah, considering the accidents in the professor's past, are your guests really safe today?
1: Jan, the Imagination Institute is the safest place in the world. As you can see, we always insist on wearing industrial density, heavy-duty grade safety goggles around all new inventions. And for our visitors, we offer these. They will protect you from flying debris that can occur at any scientific
0: experiment. Excuse me, Dr. Channing, did you say flying debris?
1: Oh, did I? I'd love to stay and chit-chat with you for hours, but unfortunately I can just see one of my assistants is calling me over there. I'll be right with you. So, thank you.
0: So, there you have it. Today, all eyes will be on Professor Wayne Szalinski as he demonstrates his new inventions for better living at today.

with never a care to do all there is to be done. It's fun to be free, ah yes, it's fun to be free. To be on the move, to ride or to hike, wherever you like to. Thrill to this beautiful land,

0: Hi, travelers. This is Space Mountain Mission Control. 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Since you're about to blast off into deep space, you probably want to know what's going on around the galaxy. I'll keep channel surfing on our Space Mountain satellite and see if I can pick up a newscast for you.
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2: But there's only 3,000 nanoseconds left to get in on this incredible deal. 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And doesn't it look lovely on Sharon?
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1: 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This is the Pangalactic News Network. 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
5: And I'm Pam Pulsar. And this is

0: Baby Garoxodon was born in captivity. The little fellow gave them quite a scare when he broke free and ate 14 zoo employees. But he's back in his cage now, and mother and baby are doing just fine.
1: Quite an appetite. Last night in a ceremony on Jupiter, they crowned a new Miss Supernova. The winner hopes to use her title to bring interplanetary attention to the plight of the endangered green splotched Borgon.
0: A band of intergalactic vandals has struck again, this time defacing the surface of the planet Venus with a 7,000-mile-long W, or perhaps an M. Cleanup crews will be working around the clock. Interstellar police have no leads.
1: This just in. After nearly 2 years in space, a diplomatic fleet from Proxima Centauri has finally reached the planet Earth, bringing with them a message of peace and goodwill. We now go live to this historic landing. More on that historic meeting later, but right now it's time we checked in with our own traffic analyst, Wendy Beryllium. Wendy?
2: Thanks, Pam. Let's start off with the bad news. You're going to want to avoid the transgalactic interspace flyway, an asteroid hauler jackknife spilling its cargo over all space lanes. Let's take a look at a shot from our own Hubble traffic scanner. What a mess. Also, be extremely careful on Route 4066, where a giant black hole has opened up in the slow lane.
0: Thank you, Wendy. Looks like I'd better find another way home. Coming up later, the Intergalactic Food and Drug Administration warns that brain foods may have startling side effects.
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8: Solar salutations, fashion fanatics. I'm Ray Cathode on fashion. The hot news at the Mars shows is color. Just look at these fabulous flight suits and plush pastels. It's like a bouquet in orbit. And their high visibility comes in handy when you find yourself drifting away from the mothership. Pop designer Peter Planet, or as he prefers, Pierre Planet, has come up with an all-silver number, which is a fabulous look if you're a baked potato. I hate to say this, Pierre, but to me this concept is half-baked. All that glitters is not gold, as Jean-Claude Parabola proves with his new heat-reflecting sundress. This knocked them dead on the runway, and also doubled as a disco ball at the star-studded gala that followed. Staying alive. And speaking of staying alive, the dress features a hood which protects you from hostile elements, like radiation, solar wind, fashion critics. Hats are big this year. I don't mean popular. I mean big. Designer Betsy Neptune went really retro with this number. As in retro rocket? My dear, I hope that hairspray is flame retardant. This has been Ray Cathode with the Interplanetary Fashion Report. Until next time.
9: Hi, it's Space Mountain Mission Control here. Sorry we lost reception for a second, but you're nearly ready for liftoff. We're just charging up your ship's energy cells now, so try and bear with us. While you're waiting, I'll see if I can locate some more news on the interstellar satellite system to get you up to date on all the latest happenings around the galaxy. Hold on.
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0: 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Why? 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
5: Elsewhere in the solar system, warring cyborgs on Neptune sat down once again at the peace table to try and hammer out an accord. But talks broke down when the skies clouded up and the solar-powered federal mediator droid simply ran out of juice. Our hopes go out to the Neptunians.
6: Plans were unveiled today for the new Mall of Mars, the largest retail shopping complex in the known universe. In fact, the mall is so large it will boast 2,000 holograph phones and its own flying saucer air force. It looks like a good time to check on the galactic weather with our own astrometeorologist, Wendy Beryllium. Wendy.
7: Thanks, Dirk. Let's take a look at some temperatures from around the solar system. For you sun worshippers on Mercury, it will be mostly sunny with a few puffy clouds of poison gas and a high near 620. Mercury's sun protection factor is a sweltery 1600. If you're visiting Mercury, remember what can happen if you don't use your sunblock. Ouch! But those of you on Neptune better bundle up tonight because it's going to be a chilly 360 degrees below zero. Brr. We have a small spacecraft advisory for the C7 quadrant due to unusually severe meteor showers for this time of year. So keep those deflector shields up. I'll be right back with the extended forecast after this.
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7: Now the extended forecast for the planet Earth. We can look forward to partly cloudy skies, steadily rising ocean levels, and a giant comet to smash into the Earth and extinguish all life sometime in the next 100 million years. Wow, scary. Well, that's what's coming up for the planet Earth. Back to you, Dirk and Pam.
5: Thanks, Wendy. A controversial new law went into effect today requiring pet owners throughout the galaxy to clean up after their beasts. Critics of the new law say it is unfair to inhabitants of planets whose naturally high radiation levels produce larger pets. And now for a quick look at sports around the galaxy.
6: Records have been falling all week in the first Lunar Olympics. Although Team USA had some problems getting off the ground, a world high jump record was set by John Seven from the Republic of Phobos. The only other jumper to come close was disqualified for violating the two-leg limit. And here, Bleek Splortplat of New Isotopia shatters the world record in the 100-meter astronaut toss.
5: Synchronized spacewalking was introduced for the first time this year. Another new event, the two-man indoor zero-grav luge, has already caught on like space busters.
6: Now, that's what I call body surfing.
5: And in the world of auto racing, the fifth annual Pluto 500 was won by Red Vector, driving the HyperSud-sponsored Lunar Rover. We'll be back after this with all of last night's basketball action.
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12: 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What we didn't tell him was that the command module has no steering mechanism. Watch what happens when he tries to collect his prize.
13: I can't look! I'm gonna be sick! Hey, am I on that blooper show?
0: How about this weather satellite? $89 a month. It's hardly been used. A few storms, bang, they get rid of it. How about this one? I'm not sure what it does, but at $43 a month, who cares? Use it as a coffee urn. I will not be on the show.
14: Got it. Attention, travelers. It's Space Mountain Mission Control here. We're T-minus real close to blast off, and your rocket ship is almost ready for boarding. I'll continue scanning the galaxy for up-to-the-minute interstellar news broadcasts while your rocket ship is being refueled. Enjoy.
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0: 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It's beautiful. Take a left at the Milky Way. Go straight till you see the signs. I'll be there all day Saturday. Crazy Larry loves you. Hurry up before they lock me up.
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0: MC, this is LD.
2: Go ahead.
0: We're going to need another computation on the space shuttle plot.
2: Roger. Unless I receive a go from you on that, I will initiate a hold. This is MC. Manual hold initiated at minus 5 minutes.
0: Roger. This is LD. We will hold at minus 5 minutes, waiting for the latest computation from space shuttle

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1: Go ahead.
0: You have it clear to launch space shuttles.
1: Roger.
2: SSL, this is instrumentation.
1: Go ahead.
2: Verify item 4.
1: Roger. SPO, start port recorders and TV video tape recorders.
0: We'll go.
2: LD, instrumentation.
3: Go ahead.
2: Start to calibrate instrumentation recorders.
3: Roger. Launch control, this is LD.
2: Go ahead.
3: Ready to pick up at this time.
2: Roger, proceed.
3: Pick it up at my mark, LC.
2: Roger.
3: Three,

AT&T welcomes you aboard Spaceship Earth. Journey with us now to the dawn of recorded time as we explore the amazing story of human communication.

Mozambique.

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And for a brief moment, we have been among its many passengers. From the very beginning, we have always sought to reach out to one another, to bridge the gaps between us, to communicate. Across a lonely, hostile planet, our early ancestors spread out in search of food, shelter,

0: With the development of language came a vital key to our survival. For the first time, we could share and learn from one another. We bonded together in small tribes and prospered. No longer isolated. No longer alone. Ages later, the Egyptians invented the first written communications, a complex language of hieroglyphic pictures and symbols. With the creation of papyrus scrolls came the world's first piece of paper. Now, without ever leaving their palaces, pharaohs could deliver proclamations and decrees to subjects across the land. Phoenician merchants established the earliest commercial highways, trading goods and information at distant ports of call.
1: To aid in record keeping,
0: they created the first common alphabet and shared this new tool across the Mediterranean. In ancient Greece, the spoken word was elevated to a fine art. Philosophers debated with one another in plazas, and storytellers found a new forum for personal expression. The theater was born. The mighty Roman Empire bridged three continents with a vast system of roads. The fastest information highways the world had ever known. East, west, north, and south, all roads led to Rome. But these same roads were turned against Rome by invaders, whose destruction left ages of knowledge and wisdom in the ashes that would

But all was not lost. For far across the land, from Cairo to Cordoba, Jewish teachers, Islamic scholars continued the quest for knowledge. In libraries of wisdom, they debated ideas and shared new discoveries with all who would listen. In Western abbeys, monks toiled endlessly in lonely isolation, copying ancient books of wisdom and revelations for

Finally, from the depths of the Dark Ages, came the Age of Enlightenment, the Renaissance. And with this era came a powerful new invention, the movable type printing press. Scientists, explorers, and scholars spread their discoveries in books and essays. Poets, musicians, and artists, fueled by the passion of the age, created timeless works of beauty and majesty.

On this wave of inspiration, we sailed into a bold new era of communication, bringing an explosion of tools and technologies which would bridge people around the world as never before. And as our appetite for information and knowledge grew, the world began to shrink. Today, we possess the ability to connect with one another instantly, anywhere on the planet.

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Spaceship Earth glows with billions of interactions, carrying news and information at the very speed of light.

Will these seemingly infinite communications become a flood of electronic babble, or will we use this power to usher in a new age of understanding and cooperation on this, our spaceship Earth?

Physical distance is no longer a barrier to communication. Today, the entire world is our next-door neighbor. Our news is their news. Their news ours. We share our hopes and concerns with the whole planet. We truly live in a global neighborhood.

Wondrous new tools will help us learn more about ourselves, each other, and the planet we share. Spaceship Earth will become our virtual classroom. We all share the common bonds of hope and sorrow, dreams and joys.

Since the dawn of recorded time, communication has revolutionized our lives and changed our world. We now have the ability and the responsibility to build new bridges of acceptance and cooperation between us, to create a better world for ourselves and our children as we continue our amazing

your attention, please. Ladies and gentlemen, boys and girls, you are approaching the new global neighborhood. Now that you've seen the future, we invite you to experience it yourself. Soon your vehicle doors will open automatically. Please gather your belongings and watch your step on the moving platform. Then walk through the portal to AT&T's new global neighborhood and a whole new way to communicate. Come on, I'll meet you there.

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0: The magic of possibility awaits, and this is just the beginning. Epcot experiences have always represented big ideas, from nature to discovery, world culture to the celebration of humanity. It is a place full of wonders. Let's go discover them together. There's a magical new interactive trail to explore where water is alive and waiting to play.
1: Water is ancient. 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Born as rain, falling from the clouds, this water travels to our ocean, where sun and waves send it back to the sky to begin the cycle once again. Everywhere it goes, water is alive with personality, changing form and inviting us to play. More magical than we know, this most precious of resources is waiting to share.

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0: Intergalactic Pavilion is coming to Epcot, and it is out of this world. Let's go take a look.
1: Greetings, Terrans. I am Corlin Ridley from the planet Xandar. On behalf of all Xandarians, may I say that we are extremely pleased and excited to be coming from our world to your Disney World. At our Xandar exhibition, which we understand will be the first on-the-world showcase pavilion that we will present, we will present more for our culture. This is a critical moment, Ben.
2: Yeah! I'm rocking! I'm

0: We look forward to meeting you in person when a pavilion opens in Epcot in the near future.
1: Transformation includes some big changes. One is with the journey you may know well.

let's go over to Epcot's World Showcase, where we bring together cultures and ideas from around the globe. Some spectacular new films are coming. Let's take a peek at one of them. Wondrous Tenet. Come celebrate the rich culture of this

0: Everyone's favorite little chef is coming to France. Let's see what he's cooking up for you.
1: Bonsoir, and welcome to Paris, the city of light. I do hope you have brought your appetite, because tonight, Chef Remy is preparing one of his specialties, which I am certain you will enjoy.
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1: 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Ship rigged for getting underway.
0: All ahead, one-third.
1: All ahead, one-third. Aye, aye.
0: Stand by to dive.
1: Diving stations.
0: Dive. Dive. Take her down easy.
1: Aye, aye. Trim bow diving planes. 3 degrees down.
0: Catch her at 10 fathoms.
1: Aye, aye.

0: Sphere 30 degrees.
1: Right rudder, 30 degrees.
0: All ahead full. Steady as she goes.
1: Aye, aye, sir. All ahead full.
0: This is the captain speaking. Welcome aboard. We are now underway and proceeding on a course that will take us on a voyage of exploration through liquid space. En route, we will pass below the polar ice cap and then probe depths seldom seen by man. Make yourself comfortable, but please remain seated at all times, and no smoking, please. The smoking lamp is out. Among these coral reefs, you'll see various species of marine life feeding among the seaweed and unusual rock formations. There are lobsters, crabs, sea turtles. These reptilian patriarchs of the deep are the amphibious descendants of the dinosaur and have changed little in the past 200 million years. Roaming the coastal sea bottoms in search of food are the groupers or giant sea bass. And speaking of giants, the giant clam has a fluted shell that can weigh up to a quarter of a ton. The moray eel, with its powerful tooth-filled jaws, ambushes unwary prey from holes and crevices in the reef. The fish world has always been considered a silent habitat. But now, thanks to remarkable advances in marine technology, we can use instruments such as our sonar hydrophones to actually hear the fish talk.

0: 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Weather warning, surface storm ahead.
1: Weather alert, all controls 8 degrees down.
2: Weather alert, down 8.
1: Hold her at 80 fathoms and proceed on course.
2: 80 fathoms, aye aye.
1: Submarines can dive safely below the violence of surface storms. Other craft have not been so fortunate. Witness the evidence of their fate. The graveyard of lost ships. Stronghold of sunken treasure.
2: Salvage operation ahead, sir. Divers to port and starboard.
1: How many attempts have been made to claim the treasure that lies hidden in these rotting holds? A fortune in gold and jewels, safeguarded by these man-eating sharks and other silent sentinels of the deep.
2: We've raised the polar ice cap, sir. Ice flow thickening.
1: Take her deep.

0: We are now passing beneath the North Pole into a region of deep water where the sun has never penetrated. Here in this realm of eternal darkness, nature has provided her creatures with their own eerie luminescence.
1: Warning light, sir. We've reached maximum depth limit.
0: Ease her back up to 80 fathoms.
1: 80 fathoms, aye aye. Captain, a giant squid dead ahead.
0: Stand by, repellent charge. Steady as she goes. Our submarine is equipped with a high-voltage electrical shield that would discourage even the most aggressive predator. There are legends told by ancient mariners of ships being crushed into splinters by the powerful tentacles of giant squid. But of course, these stories have no basis in fact. They're merely tall tales that should be classed as fiction, along with the myths of mermaids? I don't believe it. Mr. Baxter, check the air pressure.
1: Green board, sir.
0: Mermaids and sunken treasure. Something is causing these hallucinations. Or can it really be possible? Nah.
1: Unusual formation to port and starboard, sir.
0: Aha! These crumbling heaps of stone betray the hand of man. These classic ruins could very well be the legendary lost continent of Atlantis. For centuries, scholars have debated its existence. Some believe that ages ago, a magnificent island was destroyed by a tremendous volcano.
1: Captain, it's an underwater volcano.
0: This confirms it. That seething mountain still denies rest to the civilization it destroyed thousands of generations ago. Helmsman, steer clear of the tottering columns.
1: Aye, aye, sir.
0: We now appear to be safely out of the area of volcanic disturbance, and we...
1: Captain, sonar reports unidentifiable condition dead ahead. Sir, it looks like a... It's a sea serpent.
0: Great Scott, you're right. It is a sea serpent. Red alert. Emergency maneuver, all engines.
2: Emergency maneuver. Aye, aye.
1: Captain, we should enter this in the log, shouldn't we?
0: No. Forget it. Nobody would believe it anyway. I think we've been submerged too long. Stand by to surface.
1: Aye, aye.
0: Ladies and gentlemen, we are approaching our home port. We've enjoyed having you aboard on this adventurous voyage through liquid space, our last frontier on the planet Earth. Station the maneuvering watch. Rig ship for mooring.
1: Aye, aye. All hands to stations. Pilot to bridge. Reduce speed and proceed to berth 2-9. Stand by to dock.
3: Bridge, aye aye. All ahead, 1/3. Stand by the mooring lines.
0: Now when the cabin lights come on, please stand and disembark to your right. Take small children by the hand and watch your step up the ladder. Please use the handrail. All ashore, please. All ashore.

Space Shuttle, this is Flight Safety. Keep your hands on the handrail or inside the vehicle and remain seated while in motion. You are clear for launch.

0: 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Willard?
1: Okay, our ultra-extended forecast calls for decreasing dinosaur population, followed by a sudden growth in those tiny little creatures the size of mice that we call mammals. Aren't they cute? Birthday greetings go out to the cockroach, 200 million years old today. Boy, howdy. And maybe that comet will help get rid of them. Now, here's the traffic update.
2: We've got reports that a giant elephant, a Dinotherium to be exact, has popped his trunk and is jackknifed in traffic. Plus, we can expect lots of traffic at the local watering holes as the mammal population continues to boom.
0: 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And now to the sports report, live from the Mastodon.
3: Mammals dominate the Earth. Mammals dominate the Earth. The big dinosaurs have been shut out. They're back, gone, extinct. The big dinosaurs have left the planet. The mammals have shut them out in a major planetary upset.
4: 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Hey, let's check out the weather report and see if it's going to stay way cool outside. Willard?
1: Hey, we're following a massive cold front extending from the Arctic region all the way down to our planet's midsection. Now, we're urging all mammals to evolve into their winter wardrobe because it's going to get chilly. Be sure to develop a thick, furry hide if you want to make it. How cold it is.
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5: Mammals are getting hairier. That's right. Wooly is definitely in, whether you're a mammoth or a rhino. And saber teeth seem to be a growing fad in the cat world. Also, look for antlers to be very big this year. As big as 10 feet on creatures like the megaloceros. Wow! And that's the latest in the fashion world.
4: Is it ever gonna warm up? Let's find out with a look at the weather. Willard?

0: You know those giant glaciers we've all gotten so used to? Well, they're going to be receding to the North and South Poles. Conditions are looking very favorable for a whole new kind of mammal. KNRG News Time, 750,000 BC.
1: And that's our KNRG up-to-the-minute news report. Now back to our regularly scheduled program.

Other attractions featured in the Tomorrowland area include the Submarine Voyage, where guests can take a submarine on a journey to the North Pole. The Skyway to Fantasyland, which transports guests high above Disneyland from the land of the future to the happiest land of all. Or board a missile at McDonnell Douglas Mission Control for a flight to Mars. Find out what it's like to be an astronaut. Experience the pull of gravity and weightlessness as you hurtle through a dangerous meteor shower and a hyperspace warp on your way to the Red Planet.

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1: Ladies and gentlemen, your attention, please. As you leave the moving ramp on the monorail platform, please move forward in the waiting area and fill in all the available space in front of you across the aisle. As you move forward, you will allow room for the guests who are unable to stop as they come off the ramp behind you. There is no need to form any line on the platform. As you board the monorail, watch your step, lower your head, and please slide all the way across the seat to the far window. May we request also that there be no eating, drinking, or smoking aboard the monorail. Once again, please continue to move as far forward as possible. Thank you.
0: Attention, Autopia drivers. 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
2: 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You are approaching the unload area. 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To stop, take your foot off the pedal. 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
3: 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Before starting, make sure your seatbelt is fastened. 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To stop, take your foot off the pedal. 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And, as on any other highway, don't bump the car ahead.
0: Attention drivers! Before leaving Autopia's control central, please make sure your seatbelt is fastened. To make your car go, push down on the pedal. To stop, take your foot off the pedal. 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
4: The People Mover has stopped temporarily. 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
6: Attention, space travelers. All flights have been put in a holding pattern. Travelers in rockets, please remain seated as your flight will continue in a moment. Those travelers awaiting departure, please remain where you are, and a host or hostess will direct you.
4: Attention, please. Attention, please. These cars are about to be activated. Please stand clear of all cars. Motion is about to occur. 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Thank you.

0: Welcome to the International Space Training Center. You're here today to train for the greatest adventure in the history of mankind, the exploration of deep space. I know you're probably feeling a little bit nervous right now, but don't worry. Every astronaut has felt that way at one time or another, even the heroes who went to the moon. But there is one thing that they have that you don't have. Training. Right now, at NASA and ISTC facilities around the world, future astronauts are learning how to live and work in space. But you're here today for flight training, the most thrilling experience that any astronaut candidate will ever have. Before you decide if it's right for you, let me introduce you to your spacecraft. The X-2 Deep Space Shuttle is powered by solid hydrogen and can accelerate from 0 to 6,000 in 60 seconds. So when you hear the words, go for launch, you'll definitely want to hang out. Now, you've already been organized into teams, and soon each of you will be assigned a position. Navigator, pilot, commander, or engineer. And the success of your mission will depend on all of you working together as a team. I'll be your captain, and in a few minutes I'll give all of you specific assignments. But first, our flight director has some safety instructions for you. Lieutenant?
1: Remember the team number you're standing on. When the doors in front of you open, you will be directed to a flight station with that number on it. When you get there, please stand on the circles. During your mission, you will be enclosed inside X-2 flight trainers that produce deep space flying conditions, such as turbulence and G-forces. Those who are made uncomfortable by enclosed dark spaces, spinning, or loud noises should bypass this experience.
0: As you can see, astronaut flight training isn't like anything you've ever experienced before. It is intense, and if you would like to opt out, you can sign up for mission control training in the advanced training lab. Just ask any member of the ISTC crew for directions. As for the rest of you, report for your pre-flight briefing. It's go time. Teams have already established your landing site here, the North Polar Cap. Your mission is to get to that site.
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2: Okay, now listen up. Here are your assignments. Navigator, we'll fire the thrusters for lunar orbit insertion and for descent to the surface of Mars. Pilot, on my signal, I'll need you to trigger the second stage rocket and also deploy the shields. Commander, you'll be responsible for first stage separation and activating manual control for landing. Engineer, when it's bedtime, you'll activate hypersleep. We'll also extend the wings for landing. Don't worry. When it's time to push the buttons, they'll light up. And I'll give you the go. One last thing. In the event of an emergency landing, there are control sticks in every crew position. Okay, Lieutenant. Any final instructions for the new kids?
1: When the flight bay doors open, follow the markings on the floor to your capsule. Then move all the way across, taking your crew positions in the cockpit. And stow all personal items in the compartment in front of you. Then reach up and pull down your restraint. Now listen carefully. Leaning forward or looking left or right during your flight could disorient you, so keep your head back against the headrest and focus straight ahead. They're all yours, Capcom.
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0: All hands on the control stick. Pull back! Pull back! Left! Pull left! Watch the canyon wall! Now right! He did left. Good work, team. You made it to the landing site. Welcome to Mars, and welcome to the astronaut tour.
2: Okay, heads back. Releasing restraints. Now, push the restraints up, gather all your belongings, and follow the arrows to the advanced training lab for further training.

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1: Now speaking of teams, we are the Triton team. Our astronauts are piloting the Silver Ship. Let's hear it for Triton!
0: And we are Team Orion. Our astronauts are piloting the gold ship, Orion!
1: Here's how the simulation works. During the race, all sorts of problems are going to appear on your ship.
0: The faster you fix those problems, the faster your ship will go.
2: It takes a long time.
1: Astro, look up at your ship's status screen. See those flashing colored areas on the ship? Those are the problems.
0: At the bottom of the screen are the fixes for those problems.
1: Astronauts, it's your job to take those fixes to the problem. Go ahead and try that.
0: See the ship's health meter in the upper right? As the ship's problems are fixed, the ship health gets stronger and the ship will go faster.
1: Well, looks like the astronauts have run out of fixes, but the ship still has problems. So Mission Control, that's where you come in.
0: Mission Control, it's your job to upload fixes to your astronauts. But Holly, how do they do that?
1: Well, look up at your ship to see what color fixes your astronauts need. Then go ahead and choose that color on your console. If all colors are needed, like they are now, then go ahead and choose any color. You can go ahead and try that right now, Mission Control.
0: Go ahead, press the color button, Mission Control. Okay. Any button. Now, when the foggy effect appears on the screen, you will see areas flashing in red.
1: And those are the things that are wrong with that system. To fix them, just press the corresponding.
0: Go ahead, press the color button, Mission Control. Okay. Any button. Now, when the foggy effect appears on the screen, you will see areas flashing in red.

0: 100%, thank you very much.
1: And train at 100%, which means we fixed all the problems and we're ready to boost.
0: Alright. The boost will give your ship an extra burst of speed during the race.
1: Calm down, Triton. 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
1: 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At 51 hours, 22 minutes elapsed flight time, registered hit by small meteor. Puncture, upper bulkhead number 2 nitric acid tank. Repairs underway. X1 to Station 1. We are now moving behind the moon. This will be our last radio message until we come out on the other side.
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0: Congratulations, X1. You're the first man to see the other side of the moon.

May I have your attention, please? At this time, I'd like to take a moment to review our boarding process with you. When the automatic doors have opened, please proceed directly across the ramp into the cabin. Continue to move all the way across your aisle, filling in every available seat. For your safety, all passengers are required to wear safety restraints throughout the flight. To fasten the restraint, pull the strap out from the right side of the seat and snap it into the console on your left. Galactic regulations require that all carry-on items be safely stowed beneath your seat. While on board, flash photography is not permitted. And please, no smoking at any time. If you have any questions, feel free to ask an attendant. You'll be boarding in just a few moments. Thank you, and have a pleasant tour.

Society presents Walt Disney's 20th Century Vision of the Future. This model city dared to dream the perfect community in which to work, live, and play.

0: 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Attention passengers, flight 76 for New York and Paris, now loading at gate 3. 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
0: Attention passenger incoming jet flight 604. Your baggage can be picked up at the counter to the right of the main entrance.
1: Attention blastoff crew. All field personnel take blastoff stations. 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
0: Attention passengers. Disembarking from Jet Flight 107. Helicopter service to the city center, departing in 10 minutes.
1: Incoming TWA Moon Flight 107. Arriving on time at gate 3. Incoming passenger, C. Williams, please report to information counter in the main lobby.
0: Attention passengers, flight 76 for New York and Paris. Now loading at gate 3.

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2: By the way, Mr. A.
1: Yeah?
2: Why was Chicken Little so upset the other day?
1: Well, his mother fell asleep in a hot tub, and his brother was born hard-boiled.
2: One more joke like that, and we'll get the hook.

0: One little spark of inspiration is at the heart of all creation. 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Oh, hello there. So glad you could come along. I am the Dream Finder. Musical notes. What delightful melodies those will make. I love these flights of fancy, searching the universe for sounds, colors, ideas, anything that sparks the imagination. A sunbeam. That's a good one. Oh, everything I collect can inspire amazing and marvelous new ideas. And you never know what kind of figment you may come up with. 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From head to tail, he's royal purple pigment, and there, voila! You got a figment of imagination.
1: Dream Finder, I'm just right.
0: Not quite.
1: Huh?
0: I'll throw in a dash of childish delight. Look, Figment, some new friends have joined us.
1: Can they imagine too?
0: Of course. Imagination is something that belongs to all of us.
1: You mean everyone can think up new things.
0: That's right, Figment. And every sparkling idea can lead to even more. So many times, we're stumbling in the dark, and then, eureka! What a spark!
1: How are we going to use lightning?
0: We can combine it with ghostly shivers on a stormy night and turn them into a tale of fright.
1: Look, a rainbow. I'll use that to paint with.
0: Now you've got it.
1: Wow. Numbers, letters, papers for writing, costumes, makeup, stages for lighting, teardrops, laughter.
0: What about science?
1: Science? We'll need electron beams and crystal prisms, gyroscopes and magnetism, holy grail.
0: Hold on, Figment.
1: Why?
0: The idea bag is full.
1: It is? Let's start making new things.
0: No, wait. First, we must store these ideas with the others in the Dream Port.
1: Are we almost there?
0: Oh, the Dream Port is never far away when you use your imagination.
1: Come on, everybody. Let's
0: we
1: go.
0: We all have sparks. Imagination. That's how our minds create creations. Right at the start of everything that's new, one little spark lights up for you.
1: Oh, boy.
0: Imagination. Imagination. A dream can be a dream come true with just that spark.

0: 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Outer lock is now open. 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
1: Those small unmanned rocket ships you see leaving us will shortly be sending back television pictures as they fly near the surface. But we'll continue our view from orbit also. Through telescopic lenses, Mars

0: looks even more barren, and there's definitely no sign of it being inhabited. As we know now, some things once thought to exist on Mars turned out to be only illusions, such as the famous Martian canals. But it does have some natural features that are almost as amazing. For example, this gigantic rift in Mars' surface called Mariner Valley. It's over 3,000 miles long, 10 times bigger than the Grand Canyon back home. And for a planet that's only half the size of Earth, that's pretty impressive. This superimposed outline of the United States will give you an idea of its size. Here's a closer view of the section of the rift one of our camera craft is approaching. In a few seconds, we'll have the picture it's sending back, so watch the side screens, please. There's the picture. Our camera ship is down in the rift now. Seen this close, it looks quite Earth-like, but it's hard to get the scale of things. The wall there is almost 4 miles high, and the floor is about 50 miles across at this point. Even those branch canyons you see are 6 or 7 miles wide and go back as much as 100 miles from the main rift. This is no little canal by any means. On the upper screen, we're switching to what is literally the high point of Mars, Olympus Mons, the biggest volcano in the whole universe, as far as we know now. It's 370 miles wide at the base and over 75,000 feet high at the top, 2.5 times more than Mount Everest, the highest point on Earth. Now on the side screens is the picture from our other ship as it approaches the top of the cone. In just a moment, it'll drop down into the caldera, and you can see how big it really is. On Earth, the largest calderas are up to 10 miles across, but that's 40 miles to the opposite rim. Olympus appears to be extinct now, but just imagine what it was like when that entire area was a sea of boiling lava. Scientists estimate it was... Just a moment, please.
1: 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Impact count is rising.
0: Ladies and gentlemen, our camera ship has been knocked out of control by a shower of meteoritic particles. We may encounter the same conditions and...
1: SpaceCom, this is Operation. We have damage to primary ACS.
2: Emergency, stand by for space warp.
0: Ladies and gentlemen, we're returning to Earth immediately. Be prepared for another space jump.

0: This is Mars 2-9-5. We are terminating emergency space warp. Are we cleared straight in?
1: 2-9-5, this is Mission Control. 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
0: 2-9-5.
2: Ladies and gentlemen, as you can see, we'll be on the ground soon. Everything's all right now, but that was a close call. Actually, the chances are 1,000,000 to 1 against meeting another emergency like that. So please fly with us another time. There's a lot more to see on Mars. Now, please stand by for touchdown.

Ladies and gentlemen, the outer locks are now open and you may leave the spacecraft. Thank you for flying McDonnell Douglas today, and we hope to see you again soon.

0: 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Please keep your hands and arms inside your vehicle and remain seated while traveling. Thank you.
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Yes, our world has indeed become a world of motion. 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
2: 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Thank you.

0: it sounds pretty good. In fact, that's just the right spirit. Our songwriters, Dick and Bob Sherman of the Walt Disney Studio. The Sherman brothers have written many of the wonderful songs for our motion pictures and television shows, and I think this song, written especially for you, captures the spirit of the General Electric Pavilion at the New York World's Fair. Thanks, boys.
1: Thanks, Walt.
0: Say goodbye to the folks.
1: Bye-bye.
0: Well, a beautiful tomorrow, just a dream away. That says we're going places. There's progress ahead. And that's just the mood we want for the whole pavilion. Here, for example, is a scale model of the General Electric Carousel Theater, a theater in which the audience itself moves in their seats around the stages. The actors, well, they're not real people, but they are a talented and interesting cast. We call them audio animatronic figures, and they talk and act like human beings. The Carousel Theater will present a warm and entertaining portrayal of how life has changed through electrical energy. The same kind of exciting and unique entertainment is what we're planning for every area of the General Electric Pavilion. So, see you at the fair, and remember,
2: there's a great, big, beautiful tomorrow.
3: Hello, I'm Rex Allen, and I had the honor of performing in that original show some 30 years ago. While the show has changed, its spirit of progress is a living tribute to the man who first created it, Walt Disney.

0: Welcome to Walt Disney's Carousel of Progress. You may not know it, but this show was originally created for the 1964 New York World's Fair. Designed as part of the Progress Land Pavilion, Walt's idea for this show revolved around the idea of creating a warm and entertaining portrayal of how progress has made our lives better, from the turn of the century to the then modern-day 1960s. Now, since visitors to the World's Fairs always expect to see the latest innovations, Walt created a revolutionary theater in the round where the audience literally moved around the stages and performers. And these were no ordinary performers either. They were the latest innovation in animation from Walt Disney, which he called audio animatronics. Walt and his Imagineers created a cast of 32 talented performers for the show. And what made these actors so unique is that they could perform nonstop all day long without ever taking a break. The whole cast was assembled for a dress rehearsal just 2 months before opening day at the fair. Walt and his crew had to work around the clock to get the show finished on time.
1: This is the stage for Act One of the Carousel Theater Progress. Stages for the other acts are being assembled at other places in the studio for a complete audio animatronic dress rehearsal. Now, this contraption here might look like something from outer space, but it's actually a control harness for programming the actions and gestures of our audio animatronic figures. Shall we show them how it works?
2: Really, Walt.
1: This is the Carousel Theater host. Whatever the man in the harness does, this figure will respond simultaneously in the same manner. Would you care for a light? I don't think we better. No smoking on the stage. He can, read the newspaper. How about showing how you read the newspaper? What's the date of that thing? 1890. The operator of the control harness has to be a bit of a ham actor, as you can see. Now, you know, all of the operator's actions are recorded on tape. Now let's hear the theme song of the Carousel Theater.
3: There's a great, big, beautiful tomorrow shining at the end of every day.
0: Since its debut at the 1964 New York World's Fair, the Carousel of Progress has been seen by more people than any other show in American history. I'm Rex Allen, and I had the honor of performing in that original show over 30 years ago. And while the show has changed over the years, it continues to entertain audiences today. An ongoing tribute to one man who never stood in the way of progress, Walt Disney.
1: Are you tailing me or something?
2: Oh, yes, you might say so. There's two things, Walt. First, Mrs. Disney called. She wants to know, since you didn't make it home for Christmas, do you think you can by Easter?
1: Tell her I doubt it, but I will see her at the fair.

0: Your vehicle doors close automatically. Please keep your hands and arms inside your vehicle and remain seated while traveling. Thank you.
1: Ladies and gentlemen, welcome to the wonderful world of motion. General Motors now invites you to travel the open road, to discover that when it comes to transportation, it's always fun to be free.

Throughout the ages, we have searched for freedom to move from one place to another. In the beginning, of course, there was foot power. But with our first wandering steps, we quickly discover the need to improve our basic transportation.

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2: 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Just ahead is Mission to Mars. There, you can blast off on a voyage to the mysterious red planet.

Warning, you have invaded the electronic realm of the Master Computer Program. Prepare for the game grid of Tron. You have escaped Tron's game grid for now, users. But take heed, next time you may not fare so well.

Above you is Disneyland's Highway in the Sky, traveled by sleek monorail trains. 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

From here, you can see the gold and white spires of It's a Small World. There, you can join Children of the World on the happiest cruise that ever sailed the seven seas.

Below you is the submarine voyage. On board, you'll glide through liquid space on a journey to the North Pole, exploring a fascinating world of eerie sea creatures and lost ships.

We're now approaching the monorail station. There you can depart on a swift scenic tour through Tomorrowland and to the Disneyland Hotel and back. This high-speed transportation system opened at Disneyland in 1959 and was the first monorail to operate daily in the Western Hemisphere.

We're now passing world premiere Circle Vision. This theater is now presenting two spectacular Circle Vision 360 motion pictures, American Journeys and Wonders of China. Here are some scenes from American Journeys, a coast-to-coast look at the people, communities, and natural wonders of America.

As we pass above Tomorrowland's entrance, you can see the heart of Disneyland. It's the plaza, gateway to the themed lands in the Magic Kingdom.

As we near the People Mover station, you can see colorful murals celebrating the joyous spirit of children everywhere. A reminder that tomorrow will be built by our youth. We hope that you've enjoyed your tour on the People Mover and that you'll have a pleasant visit to the Magic Kingdom. Please remain seated and stay clear of the vehicle doors. Kindly gather your belongings and carefully step away from the vehicle onto the moving platform. As you exit, please walk to the left on the dark area of the moving platform and kindly watch your step. Thank you.

0: Attention, please. Attention, please. These cars are about to be activated. Please stand clear of all cars. Motion is about to occur. Thank you.
1: And now, let's take a ride on the People Mover.

0: The people mover cars will travel four to a train. Each car seats four people. Passengers will board the people mover by stepping onto a rotating platform. As they approach the station, the people mover cars will be moving at the same speed you are traveling aboard the rotating platform. So all you must do is step aboard the nearest car, like stepping into your own automobile parked in your own driveway. And now that you're safely aboard, settle back in your seat and let's take a tour of Disneyland's new Tomorrowland aboard the Wedway People Mover, presented by Goodyear.
1: The doors of your car will close automatically. Please keep your head and arms inside and remain seated at all times. And please, no smoking. Thank you.
2: You are now beginning a grand circle tour of Tomorrowland aboard the People Mover, the first system of its kind in the world. Since its 1967 opening, the People Mover has carried more than 50 million guests.
3: Unlike Disneyland's other lands, which are tied to man's past or present, Tomorrowland is a glimpse into man's future, a chance for guests to experience where man is going and why. Here are any number of attractions that will provide guests with thrills never before experienced. The Tomorrowland Rocket Jets, which guests can actually fly in a circular flight pattern some 60 feet above the ground. The Submarine Voyage, where guests can take a submarine on a journey to the North Pole. The Skyway to Fantasyland, which transports guests high above Disneyland from the land of the future to the happiest land of all. If you like to stay closer to Earth, then climb aboard the Swinging Carousel of America Sings, a magical joyride to Musicland, USA. Laughable members of the park's Animal Kingdom offer guests their unique renditions of traditional favorites of 200 years of American song. The People Mover has stopped temporarily. Please remain in your car and stay seated at all times. A host or hostess will be at your car momentarily. Thank you. In Adventure Through Inner Space, you'll experience the unique sensation of shrinking and explore the fascinating world of the atoms and molecules that make up a tiny snowflake.

0: 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Someday, the People Mover may be carrying you through stores and shopping malls in your own community. 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Inside this futuristic attraction, you'll rocket beyond our galaxy to the far reaches of outer space, bursting through a cosmic vapor curtain into the deep, dark void of super space, where distances are spanned at infinite speeds. Here, too, is another exciting space adventure, Mission to Mars. Experience the pull of gravity and weightlessness on your way to the Red Planet. Sit back now, hang on to your seats, and get ready to experience the fantastic Super Speed Tunnel.
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0: 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But take heed. Next time you may not fare so well.
1: We are now approaching the monorail station, where you can depart on a swift, scenic trip through Tomorrowland and to the Disneyland Hotel and back. This high-speed transportation system opened at Disneyland in 1959, the first daily operating monorail in the Western Hemisphere. We are now passing the Circle Vision Theater, where you can see America the Beautiful as you've never seen it before, all around you in a full circle motion picture. As we approach the People Mover station, you can see the colorful murals symbolizing the happy spirit of children in today's world and in tomorrow's.

0: Let's sit down. 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
0: What do you see in the clouds?
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Wowee! 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Long ago, to relieve the discomfort of his only means of transportation, man took to the skies.

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One fur-brained attempt after another. And another. And so throughout history it went. One fur-brained attempt after another. And another.

0: Examination. Scrutinizing investigation. Exacting study. And thorough research. Let me show you what was found out. Man discovered the top of a wing must be curved. As the wing moves through the sky, air passing over the wing moves faster than air underneath. This makes the air pressure under the wing greater than above, so the wing is pushed up. Of course, there's more to flying than just lift. To get the lift and maintain it, you gotta have what is known as propulsion. Show you how us birds do it. You see, our wings move forward on the downstroke. During the downstroke, the wingtips bend upward. In this position, the wings slice the air like a knife, allowing the wings and body to move forward. On the upstroke, the wingtips separate. This lets the air pass through, making it easier for the old wings to get back to their starting position. As this is done, over and over, a bird achieves propulsion. Remind me to have those principles demonstrated on a bigger blackboard from now on. Anyway, with this knowledge at their command, the brothers Orville and Wilbur Wright made a bold declaration.
1: I am going to fly.
2: Me too.
0: To achieve lift, their flying machine had wings which were curved on top. For propulsion, they had a 12-horsepower engine which turned two propellers. Now a propeller has a front surface which is curved like the top of a wing. When it spins, air pressure in front becomes less than the pressure behind. As the higher pressure pushes toward the lower pressure, it propels the plane. Any bird knows that. After that historic flight at Kitty Hawk, North Carolina, December 17, 1903, there was no stopping other intrepid birdmen in their quest to fly.
3: Oh, man and machine, what a wonderful team. As together they reach for the sky. With the devil.

0: Say, friends, here's something that really helped air travel take off. A jet engine. Yes, sir. This gizmo helped to make today's airplanes fly faster and farther than ever before. Show you how it works. Air enters the intake at a low speed. It's compressed and burned with fuel in the combustion chamber. Now this creates an exhaust moving out the back that's so fast, it gives the airplane a real... Oops.
1: Now aside from the jet, there are other great things about modern day air travel. For instance, comfort and convenience. If you don't believe me, well, follow the lead of us birds. It's

0: doors of your vehicle will close automatically. Please remain seated with your hands and arms inside the vehicle at all times.
1: Horizons 1 is now departing. Our final destination today, the 21st century.
2: Hey, that's some destination.
3: My wife's right. Wait till you see the new towns of tomorrow. Desert farms and floating cities, even colonies in space. But you know, this isn't exactly the first time anyone's tried to make this trip. People have been dreaming about the future for centuries. Well, here's the stuff dreams were made of several hundred years ago. Yeah, it's always fun looking back at tomorrow. Come on, I'll show you what I mean. There's the grand old man himself, Jules Verne. This is the way a moonshot looked to him back in the late 1800s. Old Uncle Jules may not have had all the answers, but he had the right idea.
2: He was just a little ahead of his time.
3: You know, people have painted some pretty fantastic views of the future.
2: And some pretty mixed up ones, too.
3: Easy living. It's always been just around the corner.
2: Say, we're just in time for the matinee.
3: Yeah, looking back at tomorrow through the movies of yesteryear. Look, the future from the 50s.
2: A bit far out, don't you think?
3: I guess so, but we always thought the future would be kind of fun.
2: I suppose people have always dreamed of the future. We sure do.
3: The only difference is that today, with what we know and what we're learning to do, we really can bring our dreams to life. It takes a lot of work, but the truth is, if we can dream it, we can do it.
2: Tomorrow's horizons are here, today.
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0: What you've just seen are the building blocks for the future up ahead. And while it may look fantastic, remember, it's all possible.
1: That's right.
0: And we ought to know. We live there. Come on, take a look at 21st century living, on land, at sea, and even out in space. But let's start off at our place.
2: Broke this myself. Like it? My wife there is a good ear. She's talking to our daughter, the desert dweller. That little girl in her
0: head. Isn't it something? Send a city kid to college for 7 years, and what happens? She becomes a farmer.
1: Oh, I think agricultural engineer is a little more like it.
0: Okay, but me, I'll take the city.
1: Yes, it's always exciting.
0: But hey, with today's transportation, we're just minutes away from our kids. Get that, will you? A few years ago, this was all barren desert. No crops, no irrigation. Quite a transformation. You know, this really makes me proud.
1: And you wanted her to go to law school.
0: But do you suppose they ever miss the fun of the city?
1: Oh, I think they get their share right here.
0: Floating cities. They're amazing. I mean, whole new industries have developed in them. And under them, mariculture. All sorts of marine mining. Fuels. Energy.
1: And fun. Remember fun?
0: I'm serious.
1: Well, so am I. Floating cities have opened up whole new ways for people to enjoy their lives, as well as their work.
0: There's always been something sort of mysterious about our oceans. We knew they were filled with valuable gifts for us.
1: Yeah, water and seaweed.
0: Very funny. But seawater has become an excellent source of energy, as well as being valuable for desert irrigation.
1: Seaweed?
0: Kelp is a tremendous source of low-cost fuel. Oh, we found lots of good things under our oceans.
1: And don't forget space. We found lots of good things out there, too.
0: These space colonies are out of this world. Let's take a quick look around.
1: Now there's the new frontier.
0: Our son and his family wouldn't live anywhere else. Hey, maybe you and I ought to move up here.
1: Oh, what a wonderful idea.
3: Hey, Mom! What is it, honey? Look, Mom, I'm trying. I'm too trying.
4: I don't know what I'm
3: going
4: to do with you. Don't get
3: thrown
4: the pony. You don't
3: want
4: to lose it.
1: Now that's really lovely.
0: Practical, too. Just think, materials from space for all kinds of industries back on Earth. And that's...
1: Uh-oh. We gotta run.
0: Time for our grandson's party?
5: Uh-huh.
0: We'll catch up to you later.
6: Don't you think he looks like
7: his dad and his granddad and his uncle and his cousin? Happy birthday to you. Happy birthday to you. Attention Horizons passengers. You are invited to choose your own flight path back to the future port. Please look down at the lighted panels in front of you. Press one of the three ride choices, space, desert, or undersea. Everyone can choose. Majority rules. All passengers, make your selections now.
0: Well, we're almost back from the future.
1: Oh, it went by so quickly.
0: Yes, but one of the nice things about traveling into the future is that the journey's just beginning.
1: That's right.
0: And I'll tell you something. If we can dream it, we really can do it. And that's the most exciting part.
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2: Hey, that's some destination.
3: My wife's right. Wait till you see the new towns of tomorrow. Desert farms and floating cities, even colonies in space. But you know, this isn't exactly the first time anyone's tried to make this trip. People have been dreaming about the future for centuries. Well, here is the stuff dreams were made of several hundred years ago. Yep, it's always fun looking back at tomorrow. Come on, I'll show you what I mean. There's the grand old man himself, Jules Verne. This is the way a moonshot looked to him back in the late 1800s. Old Uncle Jules may not have had all the answers, but he had the right idea.
2: He was just a little ahead of his time.
3: You know, people have painted some pretty fantastic views of the future.
2: And some pretty mixed up ones, too.

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1: Shining at the end of every day. 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Man has a dream, and that's the start. He follows his dream with mind and heart. And when it becomes a reality, it's a dream come true for you and me.

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1: Say, we're just in time for the matinee.
2: Yeah, looking back at tomorrow through the movies of yesteryear.

0: On entering the city, the family separates. Father to his office, mother and son to the shopping center. These new forms of vehicles will bring about special purposes.
1: Look, the future from the 50s.
2: A bit far out, don't you think?
1: I guess so. 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
1: The only difference is that today, with what we know and what we're learning to do, we really can bring our dreams to life. It takes a lot of work, but the truth is, if we can dream it, we can do it.
0: Tomorrow's horizons are here, today.
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The DNA chain. 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The sun. 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

0: colonies in space, habitats where people live and work. This is no distant dream. We're at the threshold now. A computerized view of Earth. Landsat photography, providing vital data on agriculture, resources, and ecological concerns. The cityscape, a living tribute to our richest resource, people. Here's a new kind of cityscape, the microprocessor, an entire computer on a tiny silicon chip. What you've just seen are the building blocks for the future up ahead. And while it may look fantastic, remember, it's all possible.
1: That's right.
0: And we ought to know. We live there. Come on, take a look at 21st century living, on land and sea and even out in space. But let's start off at our place.

0: Isn't it something? Send a city kid to college for 7 years, and what happens? She becomes a farmer.
1: Oh, I think agricultural engineer is a little more like it.
0: Okay, but me, I'll take the city.
1: Yes, it's always exciting.
0: But hey, with today's transportation, we're just minutes away from our kids.

0: 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No crops, no irrigation. Quite a transformation.
1: Stand by.

0: Shouldn't your granddaughter be studying instead of flirting with that beach boy?
1: He is not a beach boy. He's studying marine biology there on the floating city.